I've heard people say that too much of anything is not good for you, baby. But I don't know about that. As many times as we've loved and we've shared love and made love, it doesn't seem to me like it's enough. It's just not enough, baby.

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1: All right, good morning, everyone. Tom of the Fly here with you. It's messed together here. 7:32 now, 55 degrees. 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
1: All right, we've got the increasing hot temperatures that will continue throughout the day. Showers and thunderstorms will try to return on Sunday night. We'll look for sunny skies today, though, with a high near 86. And then tonight, clear with a low around 57. Right now, 55 degrees here on this Thursday, June the 4th at 7:32. Today in history, coming up here in a little bit, birthdays, anniversaries, and then around 8:30, today we'll call Terra Cottage Farms and see about the flowers and things blooming out there and what's going on. We'll talk to Raymond here in a little while around 8:30. And y'all need to go visit them out there, too. They brought some really cool, beautiful flowers, potted plants out in front of the station. And those things are so nice. A lady asked me, can I get one? I said, sure can. Go on over to Terra Cottage Farm. Got plenty out there. They'd be glad to fix you up.
2: Now, who's got water responsibility on these flowers?
1: You?
2: Out front? I do? Oh, I better water them then.
1: Yeah, that's your deal, brother.
2: All right. Well, I'll do that here during the commercial break. I got water in this cup that was left over.
1: Well, that's brand new water out of the back faucet.
2: Oh, it is? Oh, okay. Well, don't waste that then.
1: Well, you can use it if you want to and put some in there, but... washed it out for you and took care of you. I was going to take it to you and...
2: I just figured you just leave it down here. I came down around...
1: Well, I was going to leave and take it to you because I figured you might want it during the day at work and stuff. And, I put in that cup holder and drove right over to the house. I was like,
2: that's what I would have done.
1: Wrong with me?
2: Nah. So I was going to come down early, but I was training a new driver, so I couldn't do that. So I had to go out and take a nap while he was driving. Then I came down about 1:30 or so and wanted to check out the yard sales with Nicole and... Tristan was back there doing Tristan things in the production room. So we started looking around for a cup.
1: You had an APP on your cup.
2: Yeah, a bolo. It's called a bolo.
1: You had an ABP on your CUP. Good. Nothing. Ain't never my life.
2: Yeah, it's
1: man.
2: A bolo. It's a be on the lookout.
1: Look out,
2: I thought maybe I'd put it on top of my car and drove off. Surely I would have heard it. So I went outside, looked at the trash cans, maybe so I picked up and threw it away.
1: Well, we'll cut down that yellow crime tape back there in the kitchen so we don't have anybody to blame now but me. I took it, so
2: there you go.
1: But I did clean it up for you, and right back, put some water. I was going to take it inside last night, put some ice in it, and I forgot to do that. So I said, "Well,
2: I got ice at work."
1: There you go. So I said, "I'll at least wash it for him." And
2: the first time it's probably been washed. About let's see.
1: Hey, whoa, Mister, you know not
2: third is probably a couple weeks ago, divided by 3, 4. June 4th. I mean, probably about 2 weeks. Yeah.
1: Thank you. Kidding me. Yeah, Jeff, you're crazy.
2: I think I washed it this past weekend.
1: I understand.
2: Like myself, about once a week, I take it first.
1: I thought it was me and my, sweaty hair, but no, it's you and your sweating self over there stinking up the place. So the show stinks bad enough as it is, Jeff. You don't have to bring all that into it, man.
2: Got to add more to something, Got to make it better.
1: This is true. We don't write the shows, we just make them better. That's right.
2: How about a new bit caller? What are you doing? What are you doing? I think there's a thing I get off the internet. Somebody, it was a coach or something one time, goes, "What are you doing?" It was Mike Shanahan. What are you doing? Went to a store that remained nameless last night. Probably be able to figure it out.
1: Well,
2: 18 self-serve lines or checkout kiosks. 18. 3 were working out of 18. Had 2 people directing people where to go, either to full service or self-serve. Mm-hmm. 2 people directing, 3 out of 18. I stood there and counted while I was waiting in line.
1: Three,
2: 1, 2, 3, 4, 5, 6, 7. Three had a green light on as they were working. The other 15 had red lights. What are you doing?
1: Yeah, they don't know what they're doing. That's the thing. But they did bring back the how you doing, welcome to our store people. Those are back.
2: They did, but when I walked through, I didn't even get that yesterday. I didn't even get a greeting.
1: I make sure I make them. I mean, you're going to stand there that long, you're going to do your job, doggone it. Better say hello to me when I walk in the store.
2: I didn't even get that.
1: Or we could do like Kramer. Just, you know, that bank said that they will greet you with a hello. But when he walked in, the teller said, hi, how you doing? He said, you didn't say hello. He said, I greeted you. He said, no. You said you didn't say hello. So we got the bank manager, and they're all sitting there talking, and the manager says, here's the deal. Now, he says, if they don't say hello, he was supposed to get $1,000, $100 or something. So I sat down with the bank manager, and the manager said, here's the deal. You got a greeting that started with the H House, $20. Kramer said, I'll take it.
2: He was easy to get off the deals now. He'd take any deal. Was it Jackie Childs going to give him that big deal or something? Oh, what'd he take? He took a year supply of something, didn't he?
1: Yeah, and it was like, and he was going to take down the tobacco company. Yeah. He said, your face is my case. Kramer looked terrible, all that smoke that he had done in just a few weeks. They went after Marlboro Company, going to get him. And they called and conversed with Kramer, and he said, oh, no, we made a deal. And Jackie said, you made a deal? Who told you to make a deal? What did we make a deal with you? Who told you to talk to them? He said, check it out. And Kramer was the new Marlboro man up on the billboard.
2: Good stuff.
1: That's what I'm telling you, man.
2: So anyway, I don't know. What are you doing? I just want to go up to somebody. What are you doing? 18 kiosks and three of them. Yeah, you go to Food Lion, you go to something.
1: Get out of here.
2: And there's like five, and they all work.
1: Well, that's like when you go to other ice cream places.
2: 18 and three were working. I thought, yeah, wow.
1: You go to just about any other ice cream place in the world, but if you go to one place and ask for ice cream, their machine is always broken.
2: Oh, yeah. There's one that does that.
1: They're too busy clowning around to get things fixed. And the thing is, if they would just fix that one thing, it's summertime coming up here. It's warming up. People going to want that particular thing along with their fries and their burger. I mean, children do. They love it. They see the ice cream cone up there, they go nuts. They're like, oh, I'm screaming for ice cream, you scream, Mom, we all want ice cream. I'm shy, our machine is broken, we can't judge. Well, and then the kid starts, child starts crying, screaming, well, just bring them on down.
2: I think there's a website too you can go on to see which ones are broken. I think they actually have a website. Really? Yeah, I'll have to look that up. There's a website that's made for that.
1: That's just too much. I ask him at one little ice cream shop. I says, how come your machine is pretty much 99.9% of the time working and the other places are not? Or the other places. They said, we get asked that question all the time. I said, our answer is, here's your ice cream. Have a good day.
2: There you go. Keep coming back. They used to be, I don't want to mention the chain either, but they used to, maybe they still do. They used to sell frozen Cokes. When frozen Cokes came out, oh, I thought that was the bomb.
1: Oh,
2: I
1: love
2: frozen Cokes.
1: Boy, those slushy things, oh, the icy.
2: The icy Coke. I thought, man, try to make this at home. Nope, can't do it at home. Put like Coke and ice in a blender. That didn't work.
1: Put the ice in the blender first. You get it all shivered up like you want it, thick as you want, whatever. Pour that in the cup, then pour the drink over
2: it. It's still not quite the same, though. But you'd get a company or that store that's supposed to have the machines are down all the time. They have that red light flashing. Man, come on.
1: It's making you new, Jeff. Just hold on. It'll be done in a minute.
2: No, it won't. It's never done.
1: You get one of those. I got one.
2: What are you doing?
1: It's an icy machine. And when you put the ice on the top of it, it does that ice thin just right, man. Put that thing in the cup, get your favorite flavor, your grape, your orange, or whatever you know, and booyah.
2: I don't think I still have it. I used to have a Snoopy snow cone type maker, and you put your ice in there, and then you'd have to push something down, and you'd turn that knob, and that knob would be really hard to turn. Then you'd rack your knuckles. I kind of got my hand all cut up right now. You'd rack your knuckles against the back end of that thing.
1: Well, the one I have, you just plug it in. Put the ice in. You don't do it maybe five.
2: Yours is electric. Mine was handheld.
1: Yeah, I just press the button on top. Just wait for a second.
2: That's a smart way of doing it.
1: And it says whenever you hear no more, what's the word it used? It didn't say crunching. It said something. They said that's when, you know, all the ice has, you know, spun through and chopped up.
2: Yeah. Kind of like doing microwave popcorn. When you don't have any more popcorn, you better stop.
1: Yeah. Yeah.
2: It's the same thing. Yeah. See, no. I should have said, what am I doing? I'm sitting over there doing it by my hand, busting my hand up. Oh, I should have went and got the electric one like you had. That was dumb.
1: But they say that homemade ice cream is so much better in those crank ice cream makers than it is to plug it up and let the thing do its thing.
2: Oh, well, yeah, that's true. I don't know. We used to have one of the electric ones at home.
1: Man,
2: years
1: those
2: ago
1: things.
2: I tell you what we do. I still have it. We could bring it here in the studio and do it. It's a ball. Easy. It's a ball. You put ice and rock salt on one side, and you put like your cream and whatever else on the other side. And you're supposed to shake that ball.
1: Oh, yes. I've seen those things.
2: Yeah, the girls, we get out and put like a beach towel on the floor. We'd roll to each other and all that kind of stuff. So you just do it for 10 minutes, stir it, then do it again and all that. And then you get your ice cream out. That was good.
1: I bet that's good stuff, man.
2: I haven't done that in a while. Mm. We could do that in studio.
1: Well, fresh ice cream came in yesterday, so.
2: Oh, you went down to your
1: place. The blue, they have a new one called Lemon Blueberry. It was all right.
2: Oh, you tried it?
1: Mm-hmm.
2: Did you get a sample? Or
1: I got the itty bitty, a little old spoon about the size of your thumb, you know. And I told her, you can try all of them if you want to with the little sampler. They'll let you just try, you know. I told her, so you need to come on down and be part of the Jukebox Morning Show. Because then we could be like the Downtown Clinton Coffee Club or whatever, you know. And she liked the idea. She didn't say they're going to do it, though. I guess she's not the real owner. She's just maybe management or something. So I might want to just mention that to them. That might be an idea. We all just gang up on them and go down there.
2: That would be good. So you get 8 free samples down there then, because don't they have 8 tubs?
1: I think so. I think that's right.
2: Kind of like going to Sam's Club. Used to walk around and get free samples and stuff.
1: You know, and when you walked around on those little sample tables, they used to do it. I don't know if they do it as much as they used to, but you walk around the sample tables, you feel bad going back by again, so you kind of watch to see if they're like maybe a different person, switch shifts, you know, if you catch it just right.
2: That's right.
1: Or you take your ball cap off. No, my twin brother's around there somewhere. I don't know where he is.
2: Oh, you send your daughters over or something. Maybe they didn't send them over to get it.
1: That's right. Make sure you get 2 now. Well, they won't give me 2, Daddy. Yes, they will. Trust me, yes, they will. Both y'all go up there. See? Boom. There you go. We'll share it.
2: Sam's Club's a great place. Let's go get lunch. We just go shopping. Mom and I, we just go to Sam's Club and get like the big yogurts and then like maybe a piece of pizza or a hot dog, you know, like $2. Oh, this is great. What a deal.
1: I tell you what, that's my little gas station I visit. They have a 2 slice pizza and your drink for $5. Pretty good deal.
2: That is a pretty good deal.
1: But
2: is
1: I'm
2: it Hunt's Brothers
1: I'm
2: Pizza?
1: I'm tell you, boy. See, I think it is. Yes, I'm trying to tell you, man. I'm telling you. I think that's what it is. But, boy, that's a good
2: They're
1: stuff.
2: Everywhere.
1: But I'm going to tell you.
2: I'm going to look on the internet. Let's see if the internet's open. How many Hunt Brothers locations are there? It's got to be the most.
1: Gets lunchtime around here. All I think about is getting some good old chicken. And I tell you, man, a place that will serve chicken and barbecue and Brunswick stew, all that, and they even have I tried it once on the great banana pudding that they have at Smithfield's Chicken and Barbecue. Good night. Son does some good eating over there. Just cannot. I can't say enough about them, Jeff. I really can't.
2: 10,489 Hunt Brothers Pizza locations across 36 states and territories in the U.S., making it one of the largest convenience store pizza chains in the country.
1: Sure enough, it is. It's
2: all over the place.
1: So what we are going to do is get into the news.
2: There's a map that's got all the locations. That'd be a road trip, hit everyone in the country.
1: Yeah, exactly. There it is. That's right. Ladies and gentlemen, our news today. Let me make sure I got the right one in there. I did. News today brought to us by Smithfield Chicken and Barbecue.
2: All right.
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7: 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After multiple budget workshops in preparation for setting a town budget for the 2026-2027 fiscal year, Garland Town Board members set a public hearing date to allow residents to share thoughts on the fiscal plan before they adopt it. Residents can mark Monday, June 15th on their calendars to attend a public hearing at 6:30 p.m. at the Garland Town Hall. Officials noted during the June 1st meeting of the board officials proposed to keep the property tax at 48 cents per $100 of assessed evaluation of property. Garbage rates in Garland will increase by $1 for both residents and commercial usage. The Garland garbage rate for in-town residents will rise to $14, while commercial rates are $15. For those who live outside the town and only have garbage, the amount will rise from $45 quarterly to $50. Customers who live outside of Garland but use town water will pay $15. Some of the other proposed changes to the budget include an increase in zoning permits for commercial use from $100 to $200. Yard sale permits were decreased to $5 for businesses and residents, where residents allowed 5 yard sales a year and an unlimited number for businesses. Water and sewer starting rates will be $600 each, but a final price will be based on the cost of materials and labor. Cemetery plots for both out-of-town and in-town residents will now be $600 for both. The Garland Town General Fund for the 2026-2027 budget ordinance is expected to be $591,710. And Dylan Atwood has joined the Sampson Independent as a content writer covering Clinton City Council, the Sampson County Board of Education, the county schools, and various other aspects of Sampson County life. He replaces Noah Britt, who left the Independent Friday to pursue graduate studies at North Carolina State University. For information on these articles and others, see the latest edition of the Sampson Independent.
1: Well, let him go just because he's going to stay. We can, you know, leaving, we don't condone it, but, you know, when you're going to state, we understand. We you know.
2: You've been going to Carolina, that'd been something different.
1: Oh, come on. I have gas prices at $3.67 on my side of town for USA and GG. And my word, is it not going to give me? Okay, here we go. We're looking at gas prices ranging anywhere from the 367 mark all the way up to 409. So, yeah.
2: It's a gas price or a cleaner, which is
1: exactly right. Yeah. Now, if you go over to up near I-40, you can get it for 371 if you want to do that, if you happen to be closer to that area. But there you go. Huh. That's quite interesting there, my friend. All right, so that's what we have on our gas prices. News brought to us by Smithfield Chicken and Barbecue.
2: Ooh, good evening.
1: I'll have to get some of that sometime very, very, very near. I can already see that on my plate in the very, very near future. Clear today with sunny skies and 86 for the high, and then tonight clear with a low around 57. Still hanging around 62 degrees now. 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
2: Don't drool on the log over there.
1: I'm telling you, man.
2: Don't start drooling over there.
1: I ain't going to start drooling. I drool enough as it is. It's just a
2: Dow futures up 295, NASDAQ down 380, S&P down 43, oil 93.26. A bargain.
1: Well,
2: a barrel, I mean.
1: hang around. We got the birthdays and anniversaries. We're going to actually go ahead and just dive right into those, and then we'll get our extended forecast here shortly on the Jukebox Morning Show on 1170 and Star TV 16, Nordies1170.com. 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Yeah!
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1: All righty, Jeff, let's take a look at in history and our Hollywood birthdays, and then take a look at our wonderful Samson celebrities.
2: Oh, got a long list of
1: birthdays. I don't know why in
2: today.
1: The world. I thought I took the underlined off, but everything is underlined. Okay, well, that's all right. We're going to underline. You went over there and bled on everything, brother.
2: I'm bleeding all over brother? My pants now, too.
1: Brother?
2: Gone. I got to wash my pants.
1: Oh, man.
2: Jeez.
1: Here, wrap yourself up.
2: Nice.
1: You look like a mummy.
2: Well, I got that cut the other day. Talk about dumb. They replaced the, we had a ramp on the right side of our building that the drivers come in.
1: Yes, yes.
2: So, and they just replaced it the other day with steps.
1: Oh, you didn't.
2: So, the ramp came, you come out and make the ramp, you'd come out and make a right if it's coming out of the building, and it'll go down the ramp. Well, now you got steps, it just goes straight out. So, anyway, new drivers started Monday, and so Tuesday, we're going to work on wheelchair training. So, I told him I'd meet him outside. He brought the bus up. I bring the wheelchair out. Well, I'm thinking I'm going to go out the right side of the building because there's the ramp there. So I go to try to make a left down that ramp, about fall down. I went out backwards. I didn't go out forward because I was pulling the wheelchair out because I had to open up the door to butt open the door so I could get the wheelchair out. And I went out and about ended up being in the wheelchair because I about fell down the steps and caught myself. Tore my hand all up, though. Gone. And now I started bleeding again. Bled all over my pants. We got shallow out.
1: I'm sorry, man.
2: Again, it's just that you
1: can't. We appreciate you. We appreciate you sharing that with us.
2: Oh, yeah.
1: So we feel so much better knowing.
2: You can't fix stupid.
1: I told you that. Yeah, I mean, you said that yesterday, but I told you, yes, you can, because I've been trying for years, 55 years now, and it still ain't worked.
2: Yeah.
1: So, good luck. Thank you. You're the only person that's ever encouraged me in that department. Thank you so much for that.
2: Appreciate your effort for helping us out.
1: That's right. Appreciate you showing up.
2: Well, let's hear it for Don Wetzel. We get here shortly. He's not dumb. So
1: nothing in history today except these that I picked.
2: Well, these are good ones.
1: Are good ones, I thought.
2: Yeah. Today is Thursday, June 4th. It's the 155th day of the year. 210 days left in the year. That means there's 204 days left until Christmas. How about this one? Today's highlight in history: in 1973, a trio of inventors were granted the patent to the ATM.
1: Yeah.
2: Don Wetzel had the idea while waiting in line at the bank in Dallas, Texas. They probably had 18 teller lines.
1: That's right.
2: Only three were open.
1: That's right. He said, nope. I ain't sitting here waiting for this. There's got to be an easier way.
2: Yeah, good job, Don.
1: There's got to be a better way. 1964, Jeff, a little baseball action for you there.
2: We'll take it. Sandy Koufax of the L.A. Dodgers tied Bob Feller's 1951 record by pitching a third career no-hit baseball game. Koufax blanked the Phillies 3-0. He struck out a dozen Phillies batters. Sandy Koufax.
1: On this date, 1967, the Monkees won an Emmy Award for Outstanding Comedy Series.
2: Listen up, Keith.
1: Top show of that night was Mission Impossible, which won 3 major awards, and Don Knotts won his 5th Emmy for Outstanding Performance by an Actor in Supporting Role in the comedy, of course, Barney Fife in the Andy Griffith Show. He ain't coming by here to do that, did he? Okay, all right. Anyway, I was watching some Andy Griffith the other night, and I thought about a field trip to Mount Airy and the Opie candy store there and the little tour thing. And the reason I started watching them was because Wayne said that was a good trip for me. He said, I think you had fun. You should go, man. You should really just go. So I'm going to go one day.
2: Make a road trip to a candy store.
1: Maybe I'll find out how you doing, and we'll come back, y'all. Yeah. Hey, I heard that. Amen. Wait a minute.
2: I mean, you're talking about the how you doing being a candy or a girl? Or both. Ooh, how about that?
1: That's eye candy.
2: Candy holding your own one. Very good. Mission Impossible, that was a good show, too, with a good theme song, too. 1987, the U.S. Congressional Iran-Contra Committees voted to grant limited immunity to former National Security Council aide Oliver L. North, following an appeal by independent counsel Lawrence E. Walsh, boy, he had a lot of initials back then,
1: I tell you,
2: to reject immunity.
1: I got tired of seeing that on TV every time I turned it on. There he was, a little worried look on his face, worse than me. It's probably where I got it from. The old gray-headed fellow sitting there going, I did not. I don't know what you're talking about. All right, happy birthday to Hollywood. We have...
2: Oh, Bruce Dern. Bruce Dern is 90 years old.
1: Bruce Dern. All right. Well, we have a singer-actor, Michelle Phillips. Y'all know Michelle, don't you? Wilson Phillips? Well, that's her daughter. This is the mama. The mama of the mamas and the papas. 82.
2: So ask, is she a mama or a papa?
1: She's a mama, mama, mama, mama, me. Saxophone player. Jazz saxophonist, rather. Anthony Baxton is 81.
2: Parker Stevenson is 74. And Keith David, not to get confused with David Keith, Keith David is 70.
1: Blues musician, I guess that's Tinsley Ellis, is 69 today. Singer El DeBarge, all this time, is 65 today.
2: Julie White is also 65. And Lindsley Frost is 64. Sean Pertree, 62.
1: Now, I remember the show Grace Under Fire. Oh, she was the mama in Transformers. Okay, I got it now. Okay, I'm all together then now. I got the Shallow Buff in there. That's a great actor. All right, you all, let's see. We did the Sean Patui Gotham guy, you know. I'll be sure, 58 today.
2: In case you wondered, Al B. Shore is not his real name.
1: No.
2: It's Albert Joseph Brown III.
1: Well, he did good changing his name, I think.
2: Just in case you wondered. Scott Wolf is 58. Rob Hubel is 57, and comedian Horatio Sands is 57 as well.
1: He's so stupid. All right, actor James Callis is 55. Oh, I took some actors. Sorry, Jeff.
2: No, that's all right. There's no singers. Oh, I guess there's one coming out here. Noah Weil is 55. That leads you up to a singer.
1: Yeah, the bass player for Dave Matthews Band, Stephen Lazard, is 52. And then you have... I don't see any more on there that would know. Nope.
2: Well, I didn't know anybody we talked about hardly any already. So. Model Bar Raffaele. How about that? Oh, she's a model. She's got to be good looking. I'll have to look her up.
1: Jeff's like, I'm looking dates too, let's y'all. So, hey, we're going to have a Friday, Find Jeff date Friday. Is that what we're having next month?
2: I hope not. Bar Raffaele. That's a real name, too. She's my type, yeah.
1: She's just Jeff's child. Don't you know she rides?
2: Well, voted number one on Maxim's magazine's Hot 100 list of 2012. How about that, number one? I think we were number 74 and 5.
1: We were number 3. What you talking about? Sorry. Number 2 was Hillary Duff.
2: Under 7.
1: I had a nightmare last night, man. It was awful. Awful. Awful. I had dated Hillary Duff. She didn't have a face. Why do people, when you dream about them, they don't have faces? Bad dream. It was her, but she didn't have a face. We had dated for 7 months, and she broke up with me, and I woke up. I was like, wait a minute, whoa, wait a minute.
2: Did you wake
1: whoa.
2: Up in sweats?
1: Whoa, wait a minute. Go back to sleep, see if we can pick that up again and reverse that.
2: Yeah, you never can, that's a problem.
1: Let's have a conversation before we make anything or make a, anything rash decision there now. Wait a minute, Duff. All right, my friends, it is that time of the show. We bring you...
2: Oh, the best of the best. Got a long list of birthdays. No anniversaries, but that's okay. We make it up because we got a lot of birthdays today.
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11: You got birthdays. You got birthdays.
2: Happy birthday to you. You ever had a dream where you woke up and just, I mean, I just shot up in bed?
1: Yes.
2: And sat up?
1: Yes. What you think I did last night?
2: That'll be definitely do that to you.
1: Oh, good night. What is wrong with you, woman?
2: I can remember. I remember a little kid, young. And I was fighting in a war. I must have been watching war, or playing Little Green Army Men and all that, you know, doing that. And so I was running through and shooting people and all this kind of stuff. Well, somebody from the other side came up, and all they had was the flag. They were just a flag bearer. Well, I wasn't going to shoot. They're no threat. We ended up pulling the flag up, and it was a gun. And the flagpole was a gun. He ended up shooting and killing me. I remember shooting straight up in bed.
1: Jeff, no more. You've heard no monkeys jumping on the bed. Jeff, no more playing with the army men before you go to sleep. Take it away, birthday man.
2: The only time I remember is just shooting straight up in bed like that. Oh, man, this flag guy got me. let's get something better now. Happy birthday, the following saints and celebrities. Have a great day here on your birthday. Bryson Worley celebrates today. So does Joyce Woods, and James Carr. Larry Andrasco, hope you have a great day today on your birthday. Bonnie Bogue, happy birthday to you, Bonnie. Double B, as Pat would say. Kate Hudson celebrates today. So does Elizabeth Lee and Meredith Johnson. Sandra Lockamy, we wish you a happy birthday today. Same goes out to Anna Clark and Dalton Glover. Happy birthday, Dalton. If you know Katie McLam, send her a best birthday wish because it's her birthday today. Same to Rebecca Parker and Eddie Powell. Happy birthday, Eddie. Baldwin Sappenfield, happy birthday to you. Same goes out to Shannon Spell, double S. Sylvia Thornton celebrates today. Kate Saunders. And lastly, we're going to send best birthday wishes out to Barbara Ricks. That's a good list of people there. Happy birthday to all the fantastic people we just mentioned. Anybody else celebrating a birthday today? And if you know them, reach out and wish them a happy birthday and make their day. Celebrate your own special way because, well, it is your day. If you want your birthday announced or anniversary, we'll do those too sometimes. On a later date in the future, if you'll email info@oldies1170.com, we'll add it to the list and then, well, we'll tell everybody. We'll tell them.
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1: All right, well, if it's time for the weather, I guess, and you say it's time for the weather, I better get on the weather. You know what I'm saying?
2: That's right.
1: Mm-hmm. All right, so we have a sunrise this morning. It's just a beautiful day, really is. Sitting inside, if you're inside, you can't go out. Have somebody open a window, pull the blinds back or something. Pull the blinds up or pull the curtain back so you can look out. It's just a gorgeous day, y'all. Sun got up today at 6:01. It will set today at 8:24. The length of visible daylight for today is 15 hours and 22 minutes. the length of the day itself will be 14 hours and 23 minutes. Now we'll have 47 seconds longer of a day coming in on Friday tomorrow. Our high yesterday was a very hot one. I was going to try to finish up around the old tree in the front yard. I didn't mess with it. I got home and said, wrong. All right, 79 yesterday and about 48 for the low. Let's see then. We'll give you the synopsis, what I had earlier, talking a little bit about it. It didn't give us much change from the 3 o'clock report to the 6 o'clock report. Just increasingly hot, but with low humidity, so that's always a good thing. But no rain through the week until about Sunday, the latter part of Sunday afternoon into Sunday night. And I'll tell you more about that tomorrow. But right now, showers and thunderstorms, a chance that will return back again on Sunday this week, the weekend. You got to be careful with these showers and thunderstorms. You might get caught in a downpour of rain, so please slow down if that happens. You know, like I said, there's no percentage of rain in the forecast until about Sunday afternoon, Sunday night. But when you do get caught in those downpours like that, they sometimes just sort of come out of the middle of nowhere. So slow down your speed a little bit. And also, just in general, I saw a state trooper this morning, and I went right by him, driving speed limit. He got in behind me and went over to the right, went on around me down the stretch, and lo and behold, he had an 18-wheeler pulled, and I was talking to him. So y'all be careful. Your speed's very, very important. Wear your seatbelt and just drive extremely careful. No texting and driving. So that brings me to the showers and thunderstorms this weekend, perhaps to today. Let's back up. Let's start today. Sunny with a high about 86. Going to be clear tonight with a low around 57. As we see Friday approach, we'll have sunny skies on Friday with a high there around 91. Jeff, you will need your dark horse towel on Friday. Friday night, clear and a low around 65. Saturday, sunny. We'll get up about 92 for the high on Saturday. You'll need it again on Saturday. Saturday night, low around 70. And on Sunday, you'll need it again. 95, the anticipated high for Sunday.
2: Who do I complain
1: don't you know,
2: to?
1: Don't you know the who you complain to for what? Don't complain about me.
2: National or the weather.com. Gave their always accurate long range forecast for the beginning of June, and we're supposed to be below normal temperatures. It said. I find this hard to believe.
1: I do too. The person you would call for that, I don't know. But if you're going to talk to the folks at the National Weather Service, you would talk to Nick Patrol, or you would call Grandfather Fisher, and they are both of them would probably tell you something different. So there you go.
2: How about that leprechaun-looking guy? Used to be at WECT, George.
1: George Elliott.
2: Yeah, there you go.
1: Let me tell you about him. The hurricane came through one year. He was the most professional I've ever seen him. No jokes were cracked. Nothing was, all serious. And he had it down to a science. That was only one time. One time, that one hurricane season. And for 3 or 4 years, that's all I heard from my family. George Elliott sure did take that seriously, didn't he? He took care of it. He got it right on the money. And next couple of forecasts, he got them wrong, and they're like, what happened to him? He was doing so good.
2: He only excels in adversity.
1: I say because of the Elliott. No. But I never did. I should have chased him down and asked him, hey, Dad, what's up? I need that back child support you owe us there, buddy. But I saw him in Wilmington. I was coming back from Carolina Beach, and I said, I think that's him in that car over there. My family was like, nah, they just drive that 6 car around everywhere in Wilmington, Wilmington Station. I said, I think that's George Elliott driving that car. Sure was. I just waved. He didn't wave back or anything. I just waved him. But, that guy was pretty cool. And when he got me started on something, Jeff. He got, what was that guy? Ken, the Channel 6 guy. Ken, but he and George were having a conversation. And he asked George, he says, I just have a question. When is it going to be so, when is it going to be such... When's it going to be less windy? And George looked at him and said, when you lay off the fiber.
12: As you think about careers, consider nursing. Imagine the difference you can make.

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0: I tell you what, you ain't seen nothing yet until you've seen our winter file over there. I tell you that, man.
1: Got thinner.
0: Folks, if you have won something, stop on by and see us and pick up your prize and head over to wherever you won your prize at and enjoy yourself. I mean, you deserve it. Nobody on this planet deserves it more than you do. I mean, you're the one that picked up the phone, dialed the numbers, and called in and won the prize, and just enjoy yourself. I mean, some of these are getting too close to expiration dates, and some of them have expired. Now, I don't like to see stuff like that happen for you. You won that. You deserve that. And so we're going to run down our list of winners here that need to come by and pick up your prizes. And because we don't, I'm serious now. If Bob Barker was alive today, he would whoop up on you. I mean, can you imagine winning?
2: He did Happy Gilmore.
0: Yeah, exactly. Yeah, he said, that's the way it's done. Gilmore's laying down. He thought he was going to whoop old Bob Barker's butt. That was a great movie. Dig a shovel and take up. So who do we have, Jeff, who's our lucky winner that needs to pick up their prize, that need to pick up their prizes?
2: Well, maybe they want to come winners. And get the prize, and but they don't want to see us. Well, call in advance, and we'll just leave the envelope out by the door. And they can just open up the door and get it real quick and run, you know.
0: Yeah, we're going to work on that in August. We're going to build a drop-off box out there. And nobody's here, and you need to leave something, just slide it right through the little mailbox.
2: Nicole's got a nice signature. I like that signature. Yeah, she's pretty sharp.
0: Yeah. Nicole, nice anyway.
2: Yeah. Do what?
0: I have to say that. I mean, she paid me to say it's a nice, she's a nice lady. It's awesome. Yeah, she's okay. Paid me to say that.
2: Yeah, so check's in the mail. Your expired gift certificate's in the mail.
0: Terrible, man. Tony Bird,
2: you better come down and get your El Mikado Azteca. $11.70. You can do some damage.
0: Oh, man, sure can.
2: El Mikado Azteca with $11.70.
0: Yeah, you can.
2: It expires the 20th of June.
0: Oh, you better come on by and see
2: us. Tony, don't get down here and see us going up on the floor like these others did. That one expired in April.
0: Tony, you don't even have to bring chili, man. You could just come down here and just...
2: That would help it.
0: Dude, that was some good chili. He told me I want human. He made the hottest chili.
2: Well, that was the one he said it was
0: so hot. Oh, man. He said, why is your face red? I said, it's that delicious, man. I can't stop eating it. It was so doggone good.
2: And then we got the Bloomin' Onion. And the Goldsboro, there's actually some different things here. There's Bloomin' Onion, and you get an entree.
0: Yeah, y'all use those, and when you do, use them separately, okay? But the thing is, it's a free Bloomin' Onion for you, sure enough.
2: Those are good, too.
0: Yeah, I've heard. Yeah. I hadn't tried one.
2: You haven't tried them all, really?
0: Excellent. Goldsboro out back and try one, perhaps.
2: Next time Nicole and I go, we'll invite you.
0: Y'all don't never invite me. Man, this team will go to supper and leave me out of it. And I notice what they're doing. They're talking about me, and I love that. At least they're leaving everybody else alone. I mean, congratulations.
2: But anyway, Fran Emanuel.
0: Yeah, Fran.
2: Rod Ricks. Bars, Pat would say. Tim Jackson. Well, he got a T-shirt also.
0: Yeah, he did.
2: And Randy Rayner got a T-shirt. Size small. No, he wants
0: a
2: large.
0: Yeah, baby.
2: And Bobby Pearson. Now, these don't expire till January 1st of next year. But we'll keep an eye on it. We'll get close to that. Get them.
0: Just come by and pick them up and enjoy yourself with these free prizes we give away here at 11:70. Sure enough. No,
2: not. Because if you don't come by and get them in time.
0: Well, it just might wind up like this. The Jukebox Morning Show on 1170.
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0: Yeah, Jeff and I were talking about it's not fun eating out by yourself, you know. It's almost like you're on display. People looking at you like, what's wrong with him? I don't, God, no,

0: Yes, indeed, ain't got a single soul to have lunch with me. Lord have mercy, he believes in Put It Down on David Lee Roth back in 1985 with the Gigolo, I Ain't Got Nobody.
1: No, just
0: and then Robin says,
2: Fly,
0: what?
2: You're driving me crazy.
0: Okay, I'm sorry. I'll try to quit. they make patches for it, but I'm all out. So.
1: That's a good song.
0: They make a patch for just about everything. Smoking. Did they make a vaping patch, too, I guess?
1: No, they're working on it, I'm sure.
0: Yeah, patches for everything.
1: Patches for patches. Patches for your pants when you tore them up. Maybe you used to get blue jeans and then Bobby Sonu's. But then you try to get some patch to be kind of cool or something like that.
0: Well, I never did that. I never. That's like in the 80s, people wanted to get those parachute pants with the zipper down the side and stuff. I think I bought one pair. I might have worn them 12 times, and it was just like, I sweated too bad in them. I just couldn't do it, man. And the Air Jordans, those were the deal. I had a pair of those. And members only jacket, I had one of those. But the only thing is, my thing was, I would lay the member's jacket down somewhere, and they'd be like, where's your coat? Oh, was I supposed to have one? Oh, man, I left it in the lunchroom. It never was there when you got back. God. It was gone. It was gone. Go to the office. I lost my coat. Can't find it. Dickie Waters like, and I'm supposed to do what with that, Tom? Mr. Waters, I love
1: you.
0: You
1: get a lot
0: man.
1: Of sympathy there.
0: No. We'll look around. If we see it, I'll tell Mr. Sinclair, and he'll fix it if he finds it. They would always come across it. But

0: apps, and the pictures they send to us are just too much sometimes, too much. I'm working for Wayne today, and I tell you, we're going to have a better gospel show than we have Tuesday, Wednesday. But today, I got a picture on my phone, ding, look, and they have me in as a priest. AI, they just put my face on a priest outfit. I'm like, you lost your mind. You quit your mess. Today, they gave our picture, and I had a screaming look on my face with tears in my eyes because my ice cream cone was nothing.
1: Just a cone, yeah.
0: And yours was chocolate ice cream. Now, I want to tell you, they're playing excellent. Too much. They're playing too much with this AI stuff, man. Playing too much.
1: So you got to watch what we've got criticizing. That's like right. I was calling Tristan not very good looking the other day. As a joke. You never know what view your face may end up.
0: So. You ain't no telling what kind of hair you put on your head in your next picture.
1: You're back in the 80s again. That's right. So back
0: big
1: in
0: hair. Big hair, baby. Well, we got to talk about old Deacon Jones. Deacon Jones, a great place to shop for your next vehicle.
1: Ooh, speaking and of 80s,
0: we'll
1: though.
0: We got to do the Deacon Jones, a call. Raymond down at Terracotta's Farms.
1: And then
0: we have the 80s on the bottom of the
1: that's
0: hour.
1: That's right, 80s. Yeah. Oh, great stuff.
0: Let's see if we can get him on the line here in just a moment. Deacon Jones time, 8:32, Fun Time Oldies, 1170 WCLN, Clinton.
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0: Alrighty, it's 910-260, y'all, and we have a 2151. That is Terra Cottage Farms phone number there, and the number you're trying to call has been disconnected or isn't long in service. Let me tell you something, little operator. I broke up with you for a reason. To date Hillary Duff, and she done dumped me too in my dreams. So how do you like that? All right, let's try it again. We're clear. Are we clear? We're clear. No, we're not clear. I hear it already starting to dun, dun, dun, dun. Mm-hmm. Probably going to have to. No, there's something up with the phone line again this morning, man. Already. See? No. No, well, if they can. If they... See, it's already started that crazy mess. What is it doing? I tell you what, Satan's got a way to do it, don't he? I tell you what, one day... One day you would think he's going to learn one day. 2151. Let's see what happens. Now. Ding. Ring-a-ding-ding. I just had to stomp the serpent. That's all there is to it. Let's go over down at Terra Cottage Farm Nursery. How you doing, sir?
3: Good morning. How are you guys?
0: All right. Man, those flowers you brought out front there, those things, they are getting the most attention. So you ought to be selling stuff like left and right over there at Terra Cottage Farms, dude.
3: Well, we've got plenty in inventory out here.
0: Yeah.
3: So that's there. But I'm glad I was out there setting up with the dinner on Main, and I saw the planters there. They're looking a little bit peakish, but I'm glad. I hope you watered them between now and then.
0: Well, we've got Jeff on it, so he'll take care of that for us.
3: Well, but anyway, I appreciate that. Thank you very much. But,
0: yes, sir. You do hard work over there. First of all, on my mind, did you find any good help for your office and the field?
3: Oh, Lord, you would think that you would be jumping at it, but no, we have not. So okay. We're not getting a lot of inquiries at all, and we're not really getting much of a response on it. But then again, it is what it is. So, but we keep muddling through, and we keep working hard at it. So yeah. We stay busy through the day. But anyway, I was about to call you with the phone show. I was like, well, let me go ahead and give him a call. But
0: it's something all the time, all the time.
3: I hear you. Well, listen, we've got a lot of things in inventory here. I want to make mention of some of them. I've got a lot of petunias left over. And I'm letting them go at 50% off. So if anybody's interested in some gorgeous petunias, come on in and take a look at it. I've got different varieties of the petunia families all available. My decorative planters and my hanging baskets, I'm letting go at 25% off. So come on in, talk with me about it. And I've got an area full of just gorgeous, gorgeous Ilex holly. And I'm going to be thinning out some of my inventory. So if you're interested, if anybody's interested, make sure you come and give me a call. It's buy one, get two free. So, and I know they do very well as good screening and buffers, and they're good bird attractors, and everybody likes the little red berries around the holiday season. So, but anybody interested, just come in, check us out. Just ask and mention 1170 in the morning show, and then I'll know. So, and let that happen. It's gorgeous out here. Come in and visit. Some people just come out and walk around, and they enjoy it. They take in the scenery, and everybody says they think it's just beautiful out here. So, but tomatoes, tomato plants, pepper plants, I still got plenty of those in there. So bring that on, and I'm letting them go for $1 a pack. So $1 a pack, I mean, you can't beat that. You can get yourself at least $200 worth of fresh tomatoes if you put six of them in the ground. So just keep that in mind. $1 will save you about $200 if you eat a lot of tomatoes.
0: That's
3: so
0: true.
3: Keep that in mind. I've got plenty of that going on in there. So just come on in and talk with us. Look forward to seeing everybody. New faces that are there, so but I've got a lot out here. Elephant ear fanatics got lots of colocasia and alocasia over here.
0: You ain't gonna believe it. You ain't gonna believe it. I was sitting here looking at your Facebook page, looking at the elephant ears.
3: Yeah, they're gorgeous.
0: And that little wagon wheel.
3: Varieties out of there. So it takes a lot to bring this stuff when you start growing it. You got to kind of wait for it to wake up. I'm not one of those nurseries out there that they ship from Oregon. I mean,
0: right.
3: We just take our time in growing them here and bring them out when they're done.
0: And said that's what makes you special in all kinds of ways. Speaks volumes of you, how much you care for the plants, and also the local things that you keep in mind as well. Now, for local folks, we want to take our time and grow it as beautiful as possible for our, you know.
3: That is absolutely correct. So anybody out there that loves roses, I've got some gorgeous hybrid teas.
0: Yes.
3: So I've got about four or five different colors, and I can tell you they're long stem roses, and they're just gorgeous.
0: Yeah, I'm looking at those too, just in case you know.
3: But yeah, take a look at our Facebook page. You can join us there, follow us there. I'm always putting things up. I think the most recent thing I can say is you need to come see these daylilies. They're just gorgeous.
0: Man.
3: So plenty of them in bloom. Now's the time to look at them.
0: Mm-hmm.
3: Select what colors you want so you can see what they are. I always say a picture doesn't describe the color and the content as much as it should. But come out and take a look at us and all that. We're at 2730 Beulah Road, right here on the south side of Gorgia Clinton.
0: Mm-hmm.
3: Our number is 910-260-2151. And you can follow us on our Facebook page at Terra Cottage Farm Nursery, or look us up on our website. 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
0: Man, thank you for your time and such. Well, all you do there, you're right. Those pictures are beautiful, but there's really nothing like just going over there and checking you out in person and seeing what you've got. Like you say, some things are now percentage off here and there, and so you'll make a deal with them and get them squared away for their yard and stuff, don't you?
3: Oh, absolutely, absolutely. So
0: deliver.
3: Don't forget to mention, let's mention the fresh local honey.
0: Yeah.
3: We've got that in stock as well. We just stocked up a little bit over the weekend.
0: Mm-hmm.
3: We about sold out, and I think we're going to get, hopefully I'll get another amount of it coming back in, because I've sold a bunch of it in the last several days.
0: Good. No, that's great, man. That's fantastic. Okay, look, you do delivery as well.
3: Yeah, we do install. We do a delivery, and there are some circumstances where I can do installation as well. So
0: right. Just depending on what they want done, you can just talk to you about all that.
3: Oh yeah, absolutely. Okay. So I get some of those. I'm willing to help out in any way. Bring some pictures with you if you got landscape questions. You got questions. I've had people bring cuttings in just to do some identification with some plant problems that they're having. So
0: right.
3: that's not a problem. Just bring it on in. Come in and talk with me. I'm glad to help out.
0: All right. Thank you, Raymond. Have a great day, sir.
3: You gentlemen, have a good weekend.
0: All right, you too. And maybe you could come down here and give me a tutorial on how to use the phone. have a great day. That's Eric Cottage Farm Nursery there. That is for 2730 Beulah Road. And, again, his website is terracottagefarmnursery.com. And so, again, their phone number is 910-260-2151, 260-2151, and be sure to mention you heard about it right here on Funtime Oldies 1170, and check out their Facebook page as well. All right, so there you go. Long stem roses are, those pictures are beautiful. Good gracious. Well, well, well, Jeff, it's that bottom of the hour, top of the charts time. Let me take care of a few things here, and we'll get on that here in just a moment. On the Jukebox Morning Show on Funtime Oldies 1170, just about to chomp it a bit because it's 80s.
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0: 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We can take a walk around the block and wave at everybody. 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Temperature right now. A tutorial on the phone. 68 degrees at 1170.
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1: Jeff and I are in here talking about songs, which ones we want to pick. Well, you picked a good one, and then the other four you picked, I'm thinking, dude,
2: I got to go off the charts.
1: Well, that's true. That's true. Yeah. So, of course, you know you always pick a good one when you grab a hit from George Michael. Good night. Yeah, buddy.
2: Well, that'll be, way to give it away. Wait, spoiler alert, way to go. 1988, that'll be the one. Okay. But we're going to do 86 also. 86, it's On My Own.
1: Yeah.
2: Patti LaBelle and Michael McDonald. Is that the one they never got together?
1: Right. They did in two different locations.
2: Two different locations. They never did got together and sing it together. But it was a number one hit for 3 weeks. This happened to be the first week of three. Mm-hmm. And the other is One More Try by George Michael, the second of 3 weeks at number one. That was 1988. 1986 and 1988. Oh, the good years. Back when I had hair. Bottom of the hour, top of the charts on Oldies 1170.

0: Michael McDonald on my own, filmed in two, the video filmed in two different locations. It was back when MTV actually showed music videos, you know. Got a couple of beach breaks coming up next hour, and we'll go into some 70s today on the Jukebox Morning Show. And of course, 9:30 till 10:30 with country music, 10:30 till noon we'll have Southern gospel music, and then 12 to 1 the on the Boardwalk Beach program, and then Nicole with the Country Store from 1 to 2:30 here on Oldies 1170. All right. Did you ever think about it, Jeff? Couldn't think of the words?
1: Subtitles is one, but the words at the bottom of the screen.
0: You
1: hit that button, it'd be, would you want this on your TV? And I can't think of the word right. It'll come to me later, and I'll think, I knew that. Where's that bit at? Why can't I remember that?
0: I know what you're talking about, too.
1: Our guy will call back in who had the name for the WEC. He'll call. If we could call in and...
0: But you were talking about David Crowder. David Crowder's an awesome Christian artist.
1: But he is kind of mush-mouthy. It's hard to understand his words sometimes. So, you know, when they had the first singer come up there, I can't think of his name off the top of my head either. Jesus, terrible. But you can understand him, and Mercy Me, you can understand their words. Mm-hmm. But Crowder, though, sometimes it's hard to understand his words. So they had all the words, they had the subtitles up there on the screen.
0: So you can sing along with it.
1: So a lot of times I think Michael McDonald is kind of the same way. You kind of need subtitles with him because he's kind of hard to understand from time to time.
0: Yeah.
1: Kind of Bob Dylan-ish.
0: Bob Dylan. Yeah, exactly. Exactly. That's the guy I was thinking about the other day when we were talking about Michael McDonald. Well, you got to go, don't you?
1: I got to go cut my hands again at work. Maybe somebody could call in. You could put shout on pants and all that. I bet some of our listeners will have some good ideas or ways to get blood out of pants. This is the second pair of pants. Now, I bled all over my pants yesterday, too.
0: You know,
1: two pairs of pants now. I got ruined. Well, I don't say ruined, but
0: you know,
1: blood stains.
0: Those commercials that almost said dishwasher detergent. Clothes washing, laundry detergent. I got to tell you, it says gets grass stains out. It can even get blood stains out. Well, wait a minute. Maybe grass is not your biggest problem. You got blood on your pants and your shirt, and it gets, you know, something's wrong. You know, you get home and your wife sees all that on your shirt, she's going to wonder, where's mom and dad at again?
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0: We got the Deacon, the Nissan Clinton time here. 901 Fun Time Oldies, 1170 WCLN Clinton, Star TV 16, Oldies1170.com. And mix the Oldies 1170 app as well. And make sure you take your cup with you, your water. Okay. He left that water cup here. I did you take down the yellow tape back to the crime scene? I worked for Carolina Rim and Wheel for about 2 years, and the company was sold, and they let a lot of folks go, but that's here, there, everywhere, whatever. But Jeff, the guy's name was Jeff Lefford, and I've never, if it weren't for his very, very, very salty military language, I would have asked him to come on the show. I mean, he was so funny. Well, there was a nickel on the break room table, and one of the warehouse guys came in there and said, "Is this anybody's nickel?" And so he put it in his pocket, and Jeff saw him. He didn't say anything. Jeff saw him from a distance. So Jeff goes and gets the yellow police tape and puts it around the kitchen table and says, "Don't nobody go in there. We don't need any more fingerprints, feet print, anything. We have something going on." I said, "What in the world? I thought maybe it was a leak or something." He said, "There was a nickel on that table at 9 o'clock this morning, and at 9:05, it's gone." He says, "Somebody's stealing. I'm going to find out." We laughed for about 20 minutes over that thing. And then the manager came back and said, what's going on with the table in here, fellas? What's going on?" We told him. He says, "I think that's a great idea. Just leave it up there." Man, if I could turn back the hands of time and get with Jeff Lefford, old man, and get him on the show, me, Jeff, and Jeff. That would be what it was called. We could change Jukebox Morning Show. It's me, Jeff, and Jeff.

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Countdown morning is 11:70 in a Boogie Wonderland with Earth, Wind, and Fire. So before that, American Bandstand, the Bandstand Boogie, Barry Manilow in that mix as well. I haven't heard from Marcia and Andrew and Jackson lately. I hope they're doing all right. You know, we used to hear from those folks. I'm sure they probably got their license and graduated and gone on to other stuff or whatever. But hello to you folks. I hope you're doing well. And who else? I didn't mention them yesterday. We were doing roll call. No, we mentioned them. We didn't mention, what's the other one? No, I don't think they've left us now. They're still with us as far as I know. I hope so. I don't even, you know, I'm not going to mention their name because I'll be like, Fly, they passed away 4 years ago. Didn't even know. I didn't know that that Betty Marcy had passed away, and Jackie called me and told me one day. And so think about you, Jackie. Hope you're doing well. Hope you're having a great day. And I tell you, there was somebody else along that same line, and I don't ever remember her other than being Eva Lee's granddaughter. That's the only thing I've ever known. I never got her name. But I hope you're doing all right. Eva Lee's family is doing well today. And, boy, I tell you, Miss old Eva Lee, sure enough, too. She always made everything so much better, seemed like. But anyway, and think about, my secret sister. Hey, remember her? Yeah, well, she passed away a couple of years ago as well. So I hope her family is doing all right if they happen to be tuned in this way. We did the Bear Girl. Yeah, we talked about her a little bit. I think her dad passed away a couple of years ago as well. I think her mom is still there in Roseboro. Who else was I thinking about? We're talking about Walt. Oh, yeah, we were talking about every time I hear from Rebel City over Charles Bradshaw, that Walter Owen Chevrolet used to be in Roseboro. That always pops in my mind every time I hear from Charles Bradshaw, because Charles Bradshaw was one of the head mechanics there at the

Chevrolet place. And so, yeah, good morning to you, Charles. Hope you're doing well. And Robert Burke. Robert Burke, hello to you. And a lot of other folks checking in. I haven't checked in a while. So, Keith Underwood, you better be doing some work. You better stock them. Keith, go in the back, get all those tubs that are not on the shelf and stock the shelves now. Stop standing around waiting for me to play your monkeys. Well, he said, play the monkeys and he'll go back to work. Well, if that's what it's going to take, I'm sure the folks at Farmers, Farmers Hardware wanted to do some work over that way. Oh, man, how about some monkeys? Let's close out the Otis and Beach side of things this morning. Let's play monkeys. And it won't be long, what, June 21st, I think it is. I think it's going to be summertime. And let's crank up that more current monkeys tune from a couple of years ago. You Bring the Summer.

place you work now, won't you, Pete? 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He's a hard-working fella, I tell you that.

0: mill around in downtown Clinton, it makes you feel like you're home. There's that close-knit community feeling. Town slogan, mill around in downtown Clinton, pretty much sums it up. There are a number of seasonal events that happen in downtown Clinton. The street fair, barbecue cook-off, Halloween on the square, Christmas parade, Christmas in the city, and many others. While you're milling around downtown Clinton, be sure to walk by Oldies 1170 on Main Street and wave hello to us. To learn more about Mill Around Downtown Clinton, log on to downtownclinton.com.
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1: 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And Star TV 16. That means it's time for the weather. Going to be a warm one today, folks. We'll get up about 86 for the high. We'll have a low tonight about 57. And then tomorrow we will just open the door barely, just a little crack in the door. Let in 91 for the high on Friday. Good googly moogly, my friends. Right now the old temperature says that it is 73 degrees here on the Jukebox Morning Show, and Country Time starts right now.

Tell you what, I look out the window and I see Uncle Roy, and they're taking their time around downtown Clinton. Hey, Uncle Roy, we're going to throw this your way, my friend. Just for you. I got to ask you, where the boy been?

0: My friends, we never know when life will take a sudden turn. You could be here 1 minute and gone the next. Don't let life catch you off guard. Be prepared. Get a life insurance policy that will take care of the unexpected things that may happen to you or a family member. We offer some great policies for family members, from small burial plans with minimum premiums to large term plans and universal life plans. Let me ask you, if you had a machine that you could turn on, that you could crank up each morning at 8 a.m., and let it run all day long, pumping out dollar bills, how much insurance would you put on that machine, just in case it quit working? In other words, it died. Think about it, my friends. You are that machine. Do you have coverage on you? Give me a chance to help eliminate that uncertainty. I will find a plan that will fit your need and one that you can afford for you and your family members. That's Wayne Weeks with Woodman Life, 308 Vance Street, 596-2334. Don't let that long black train come after you without being prepared.
1: Long black train.
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5: I tell you what, sit around here and look out the window and see those folks wave at me. I declare, y'all are something else, really, all right. There comes somebody else. What are they coming in here? Strawberry cheesecake. Are you kidding me? Yep. Dancing sister, I call her. She calls every time we play some upbeat music, she's happened to be by the station out there on the sidewalk, she will stop and dance. Good. No, she dances. Strawberry cheesecake. Thank you so much. Good night, Jeff. I don't know if that's going to make it to tomorrow because I didn't have breakfast yet. But it went. But anyway, I seen a lot of folks this morning. Made me think about Aunt Lizzie, and I'm going to play this right here. Sure enough, good.

0: No Stranger to the Rain, late great Keith Whitley, No Stranger to the Rain. Tommy the Fly here with you on the Jukebox Morning Show. We got a little country music going on here from now to 10:30. 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Then at 12 o'clock, we'll flip-flop formats again for you as we bring you a lot of variety of programming here on 1170 Radio, with 12 to 1 being the beach hour. And today we'll travel down to the Oldies 1170 Boardwalk, all right? 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Mm-hmm. 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We call it Moments with Martha. And she just loves this little thing I put together right here. So I'm going, Martha, good morning to you. Appreciate the encouraging words yesterday, and appreciate the prayers for today and tomorrow. And we got you in our prayers as well, my friend. And boy, I tell you what, she just loves this. So I got to do this for her. Moments with Martha. Martha Pierce every Wednesday morning at 8:15 on the Jukebox Morning Show here on Oldies 1170.
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2: News. I'm Mike Raley. A Forsyth County woman has filed an ethics complaint against North Carolina Insurance Commissioner Mike Causey, alleging that the official sent her what she called inappropriate text messages for years while she worked in the Department of Insurance. April Taylor told WRAL,
3: "Even throughout all the years that I've gotten these text messages, I felt they were inappropriate."
2: Causey, meanwhile, says,
4: "I certainly welcome an investigation, and we want to make sure everything's clear and transparent, because we certainly have nothing to hide."
2: President Donald Trump said Wednesday that he will nominate Todd Blanche to serve as Attorney General, tapping his former personal lawyer, who was aggressively pursue the Republican president's agenda while leading the Justice Department in an acting role. North Carolina lawmakers advanced a bill on Wednesday that would make permanent a statewide pilot program expanding the use of highway license plate readers. Supporters say the program has helped speed their ability to solve crimes across the state and locate missing people. Duke Energy customers packed the Durham County Courthouse and spilled outside as frustrations mounted about rising power bills and a proposed electricity rate increase. This woman told the rate commission members,
5: "People across this state are tired of it. They're tired of watching powerful interests rig the system while ordinary families pay the price."
2: More than 150 Greensboro firefighters attended Tuesday's Greensboro City Council meeting as they continue advocating for a fair retirement benefit they say would provide greater financial security for firefighters and their families. David Coker is president of the Professional Firefighters of Greensboro.
6: Special separation is an additional retirement benefit paid so that when an employee leaves the service of the city, they're able to afford their insurance and their medical expenses.
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1: North Carolina lawmakers advanced a bill on Wednesday that would make permanent a statewide pilot program expanding the use of highway license plate readers. Supporters, including law enforcement groups, say the program has helped speed along the ability to solve crimes across the state and locate missing people. North Carolina Republican candidate for U.S. Senate Michael Wadley says he wants tipped workers in the state to keep more of their money. He was in Wake County yesterday. A Sherpa guide who went missing on Mount Everest a week ago is still alive.
2: A helicopter lands on the roof of a hospital in Kathmandu, Nepal. It's carrying a Sherpa guide who was found crawling to base camp on Mount Everest Thursday, a week after he went missing. 52-year-old Dawa Sherpa and his client were among the last climbers on the mountain. As the climbing season came to an end and the route was dismantled, the client had made it back to base camp. Dawa's wife and daughter, who had already begun several days of funeral rituals, rushed to the hospital. The daughter says, "When we first heard about it, we could not be sure about it, if that person was indeed our father. So to be certain, we asked for photos to be sent, and only then we were sure and were very happy." I'm Donna Water.
1: NFL star Russell Wilson is hanging up his cleats.
3: 10-time Pro Bowl quarterback Russell Wilson announced his retirement from the NFL in a video on X.
4: "I thank you, football. I thank you, I thank you, I thank you. 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
4: "Thanks for taking a chance on a young 5'11 black kid from Richmond, Virginia that was told he was too small to ever make it in the NFL."
3: 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I'm Jennifer King.
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6: 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Still looking for that high. It's going to be a hot one this week, according to this time of year. They were talking about temperatures being below normal. I'm like, Jeff, where is that gone? High today will be about 86. Our low tonight, about 57. And tomorrow, to kick off the weekend, we'll have a high close to 85. Now, Friday, 91 for the high. Friday night, clear and a low around 65. Now we get into Saturday, 92 for the high there. Saturday night's low will be around 70 degrees. So, yeah, we're just going to have us a hot hooting nanny of a time. All right, then. You're terrible. I know. It is 76 degrees here on the Jukebox Morning Show with Country Time going on until 10:30. We have a little visit with Jerry Clower coming up as well, right here on Oldies 1170.

0: We're hearing from Louise and Susie Lee this morning. She said, Tiger's got it on as well, Fly. I was like, what? She said, play Tyler Tiger a song. What? So now I'm playing Requests for Dogs. All right, Tiger, good morning to you. Woof,
1: woof. I've got a tiger pot, tiger's plain to see.
0: Well, then let the tiger go.
1: I want

0: I didn't mean to pull his tail that hard. Tiger, I'm sorry, man. Tommy the Fly here with you on the Jukebox Morning Show. We got a little country music going on from now to 10:30. Well, good morning to you. How you doing? People walking by the station here in downtown Clinton, where we are live, y'all. Absolutely. Shop downtown Clinton. Do a little, I don't know, let's see. Maybe you haven't gotten them anything for graduation yet. Maybe you're looking something for Father's Day. You know, it's not very far away. And then there's, of course, just an everyday I love you gift. You could always do that. Or maybe you might want to get them an engagement ring of some kind. You know what I'm saying? Do you? Not me. Wrong. Now, didn't you say that about 4 or 5 years ago? And it just, you know, nope, done. Zero that off my list. My bucket list is long, but that one is just, it's been scratched out twice, and I just, no. Mm-mm. So anyway, you could do a little jewelry shopping downtown. You could do some shoe shopping and some getting your eyes checked. What else do we have going on around here? Get you a bite to eat from different little restaurants. All happens right here in downtown Clinton, North Carolina. Yes, indeed. Now, I don't know if you can buy a possum or not in downtown. You might run over a possum maybe around here, but I don't know if you can just actually go out and possum hunt. That just sounds gross to me. Jerry Clower here on the Jukebox Morning Show in the country time. Do you want to buy a possum?
1: You know, money was real short when me and Marcel Ledbetter was growing up, and we was wanting to get us enough of money to go see a Tarzan picture show. We caught a bunch of raccoons and sent to Hyde off to Sears and Roebuck. But the price dropped, and when we got our check, it was for a dime. That's all they brought. So we decided we'd take to the woods with our possum dogs and just sell possums for folks to eat. And we were in the Johnson Station community one night, out up north of the railroad where they had a lot of persimmon trees. And we is possum hunting. And about that time, we were possum hunting, and about that time, I heard the big freight train coming. And Marcel broke and run with his lantern, put his red bandana around that light where it'd make it bright red, and he stood straddle of the railroad track and went to waving that lantern, flagging the train. Flag, Marcel, he flagging that train. Whoa, he'd wave it. Man, 100 car banana trains squeaked to a halt. The engineer and the fireman jumped off. Said, what kind of emergency do we have here? Marcel said, I wanted to see if y'all wanted to buy a possum. Man said, you idiot, you mean to tell me that you have done stopped 100 car banana train? Seeing if we wanted to buy a possum, you must be an idiot. But I like possum, and inasmuch as we have stopped, what do you want for him? Marcel said, we ain't caught him yet. I just want to see if you wanted one.
0: Yeah. Have you ever cut down a tree and a bunch of weird animals come running out of that tree? I saw a video a couple of weeks ago. Guy cut down the tree, and all of a sudden, here comes 4 or 5 raccoons out of that tree. He said, well, that's a bunch of homeless raccoons right there.
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0: Here's some Randy Travis for you this morning, The Box.

Paige King Johnson shutting it down for the countryside today with I Thank God, man. She's from Harnett County, isn't she? Yep, think so. Think you're right. Yep. Man, I saw her in concert. That was a great little show. It's just her and Hambone. That's all it was. It wasn't even some big band or anything. It was just her and Hambone. And that was just a great, it was very personal concert and just a real intimate setting. It was great. It was just, you know, it just felt like she was interacting with the audience more and just, boy, she's awesome anyway. Paige King Johnson, I thank God. I thank God too myself. Thanks, David, for the information. I need to get a, maybe I get a good highway patrolman on the morning show to talk about some of these things that I'm saying that don't really make much sense. Now, do they? He's right, though. I didn't think about that. Yeah, I guess I'm still living in the 90s when things are just, you know, but anyway. Yeah, I'll get somebody on that. Thanks, David. We're talking about your running your hazards and the fog or the downpours and things that sometimes the hazard lights will make people think, you know, which might confuse you. They're not giving left and right turn signals, so both hazards are flashing. So which way they're going, it might confuse the other drivers. Also, it cuts it cuts your access to your left and right signals. That's true. There you go. Stuff like that you don't think about. You just say it, and then you're like, somebody points that out to you, and you're like, man, thanks a lot for pointing that out. Yeah, that's like right now. Why are they blowing the horn? I mean, you know. Anyway, but I guess all in all, just drive as safe as you can. But, yeah, I'm glad he pointed that out. That's stuff I didn't even think about myself. I mean, but also, some hazards now interfere with your brake lights and such. So you got to be careful with those. You got to know your vehicle. I guess what I should say is know your vehicle better than listening to some little advice that I give you. So, exactly. And you do. I know you do. And I know you're going to be safe. And that's what David was doing. He was just giving me some extra safety tips. And I appreciate that, Dave. He's like, don't get mad now. He knows me too well, don't he? No, don't say that. All right, I'm getting out of the way. Southern Gospel is next here. So, I'm going to put away the country records and break out the Southern Gospel music till 12 noon right here on 1170. But we do all need to slow down in the downpours for sure. Just be very, very careful on things like that. I would think that would be a good idea. But again, wearing your seatbelt, no texting and driving, watch your speed, and make sure you got that seatbelt on. I know y'all like, well, that's another, you know, matter of opinion, but I still think they help, all right? Might not always save your life, but they certainly can help for sure. He said he's checking us out in Wallace, Warsaw, that's where it was at, Warsaw, loud and clear there.

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0: David, you done got them stirred up now, buddy. I'm going to tell you. 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

0: That's from the Only Imagine 2 movie soundtrack. That's the storyline of Only Imagine 2, the second movie. It actually describes the how the song, you know, came about. That's Mercy Me, a little buzz track for you, if you will, from our contemporary side of gospel music here. It is, well, it is called Even If. Kind of makes me think about how we heard Tim Hill a couple of months back preach this message talking about how do we live when the heat's turned up. And his scripture was with Daniel and about the three Hebrew boys that threw in the fire, you know, and he said that the king wanted them to bow down when the music played, and they ain't going to do it. You know, they just were not, like, we have a king, and he's the Lord Jesus Christ. It ain't you. I tell you what, king, let the music play and see what we do. And said the as the time progressed, it threw him in the fire. And then here's my I'm going to use this as scripture of the day, actually. Daniel chapter 3, verse, go down to, well, I just had it. There it is. I'm going to go Daniel chapter 3, verses 24 through 26. Go down to astonished, King Nebuchadnezzar stood up in terror and asked, and he was in terror. He asked his advisors, did we throw three men into the fire bound firmly with ropes? And replied, they told the king, yes, your majesty, look. He told them, I see four men walking untied and unharmed in the middle of the fire. And the appearance of the fourth resembles the divine being. Then Nebuchadnezzar, see, he knew who God was, huh? But Nebuchadnezzar approached the open, and they opened the blazing furnace. His fiery furnace, y'all, was hot enough that when they opened the door, some of the folks even died because it was so hot. He turned it up four times hotter than it's supposed to be, what it was. Shadrach, Meshach, and Abednego, the servants of the Most High God, they came out of, and they came out, they were unharmed, and they walked clearly out of the fire. I don't know about you, man. I'm guilty of it. Give me just 3 minutes, okay? Now, I don't know about you, but I'm guilty of it. How we live when the heat's turned up. When I heard Tim Hill preach that message, I thought, man, he's been following me around for 6 months, I guess, or whatever. Then he talks about Job. Job, he said, forget, let's move away from the three Hebrew children there, Shadrach, Meshach, and Abednego in the fire furnace. Let's go over here. Job, how you live when the heat's turned up? Well, Job's sitting over there. He's lost his family. Somebody else comes in. You've lost all your cattle, all your livestock. You've lost this. You've lost that. And Job, how do you live when the heat's turned up? And even his wife came over and said, Job, you know, drop this foolish pride and just curse God and die. And what happened was, in the end, Job was restored. And I got to tell you, how we live when the heat's turned up is the way that the story ends for us, I think, sometimes. I think sometimes we do. We complain, and I do it as well. The Bible even says, do everything without complaining, murmuring, and grumbling, and don't let any foul thing come from your mouth. That's a big judgment that a lot of us are going to be facing on the end of time. And so just today I want to encourage you, if you're going through something, and you think it's just the hottest thing you've ever been through, you're like, I'm going to lose my car. I'm going to lose my home. I'm going to lose all of these things because I lost my job. I don't have but a few hundred in my bank account. And all of a sudden, listen, I'm telling you right now, I know those things are very, very important to living. Okay? They are. But I'm telling you right now, if you have to start completely all over again from the bottom and build your way up, even if you have to do that, don't forget to praise God along the way. See, the boys in the fiery furnace, they didn't give up. They weren't going to acquiesce. They weren't going to bow down. They weren't going to do anything different than what they've done their entire life. And that is when they met Jesus, they followed him, they served him, and they did exactly what he asked of them. Job, same way. Now, look, I didn't make light of Mrs. Job. She don't even have a name, by the way. But Mrs. Job came over there and told him to cuss God and die. And he said, you foolish woman, you lost your mind. Job stood firm in his faith. Yes, he did do some little complaining. In fact, his best buddies came to sit with him, and they didn't say nothing for the longest time. And then finally, when they did speak, Job, what have you done to make God so mad at you? And Job got himself together and was fully restored. I'm telling you, what you see now is just the here and now. The end of your story is not the beginning of the story. Okay, your beginning was, oh, I have nothing. I have lost this. I've lost that. I'm going through the fire. Every time I turn around, I'm going through a fire, going through a trial, going through a situation. I don't understand why God is doing this. God's doing it so you will praise him. He raised Lazarus from the dead for Mary and Martha. He's, I'm doing this so God be glorified. They went through something. They lost a brother. They were all to pieces. Lord, if you'd have been here, he wouldn't have died. No, I'm doing this because I want to be glorified. I'm a jealous God. So in the meantime of all that you're going through, take a moment, step back, look at where you've been, look at what you're going through, and then think to yourself, even if I'm going to serve him no matter what, even if the walls come crashing down around me, I'm going to serve him anyway. Even in all the complaining, Lord, forgive me for complaining, I'm going to serve you anyway. I guarantee you there'll be a seat at the table for you. You serve him the right way. You know what I'm saying to you?
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0: 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After multiple budget workshops in preparation for setting a town budget for the 2026-2027 fiscal year, Garland Town Board members set a public hearing date to allow residents to share thoughts on the fiscal plan before they adopt it. Residents can mark Monday, June 15th on their calendars to attend a public hearing at 6:30 p.m. at the Garland Town Hall. Officials noted during the June 1st meeting of the board officials proposed to keep the property tax at 48 cents per $100 of assessed evaluation of property. Garbage rates in Garland will increase by $1 for both residents and commercial usage. The Garland garbage rate for in-town residents will rise to $14, while commercial rates are $15. For those that live outside the town and only have garbage, the amount will rise from $45 quarterly to $50. Customers who live outside of Garland but use town water will pay $15. Some of the other proposed changes to the budget include an increase in zoning permits for commercial use from $100 to $200. Yard sale permits were decreased to $5 for businesses and residents, but residents allowed 5 yard sales a year and an unlimited number for businesses. Water and sewer rates, sewer starting rates, will be $600 each, but a final price will be based on the cost of materials and labor. Cemetery plots for both out-of-town and in-town residents will now be $600 for both. The Garland Town General Fund for the 2026-2027 budget ordinance is expected to be $591,710. And Dylan Atwood has joined the Sampson Independent as a content writer covering Clinton City Council, the Sampson County Board of Education, the county schools, and various other aspects of Sampson County life. He replaces Noah Britt, who left the Independent Friday to pursue graduate studies at North Carolina State University. For information on these articles and others, see the latest edition of the Sampson Independent.
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7: 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Boom, boom, boom, boom. Y'all are killing me. I'm going to turn my phone off because every time it bings, I look down to see who's texting me, and you all are sending some crazy texts to me today. I tell you, appreciate them, though, encouraging words and laughter and stuff. I got to turn that thing off. I got to get over here and do some Southern gospel music. All righty, Southern gospel music time. Now at 10:30, 11, I'm sorry. Oh, now until 12 noon, and then 12 noon, you have some more beach music around here on 1170 in the Country Store. 1 to 2:30, and then Nicole, 2:30, rattled around for the rest of the day. So, yeah, Bobby Pearson stopped by and picked up his little cards to head over to the Outback of Goldsboro, get himself a free blooming onion, and said, how about you throw in there for me, fly man, if you don't mind, rough side of the mountain. I was like, buddy, I'm going to kick it off at the top of the hour just for you. Here we go.

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0: the Boots Brothers, and he saw it all. Whew, aren't you glad he sees everything we do and say, and aren't you glad that that kind of keeps you on your toes a little bit? Sometimes it does. As what was it you played a while ago from Little Ann? Yeah, most definitely Little Ann's got it right. Now, I'm going to tell you all the story behind how I got this clip. I was here one day, and there was a lady preaching on the Michael Boykin program, and I just happened to stop by. I had to do something real fast, and that lady was tearing it up. Boy, she was preaching like she was never going to preach again, and I just hit record because I wanted to hear a little bit of the message, and all of a sudden, Little Ann, right as soon, I mean, almost a split second or two after I hit record, Little Ann just let out.
1: All right now.
0: And I said, I got to keep that. That's just as gold as Eva Lee's stuff is. So we got to keep that around. Well, all right. Now we got Maggie Carter checking in today. She says, you know, today's Judy Naylor's birthday, and she's 70 today. Could you play some V-Masters for Judy Naylor and tell her happy birthday from everybody? I said, yes, ma'am, I'll do that for you. Let's see here. How about we pick this one? Oh, that's not the one I was thinking about. But it'll work just the same. Oh, man, don't we need it? It's going to rain. A few masters for Miss Judy Naylor. Happy birthday to you, my friend. Here we go. It's going to

0: Rabbit Bark Ministries, Broken Crayons. I like that. It is already 11:30 here on Funtime Oldies, 11:70. Man, 11:30, it means it's lunchtime.
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0: Miss Rodetha Butler Goodman, age 92, passed away on May 27th. The funeral services will be held on Saturday at 11 a.m. at Kingdom Hall of Jehovah's Witness. Funeral services again for Miss Rodetha Butler Goodman are conducted by Worley Funeral Home. Mr. Walter Ray Strickland, age 67, from the Roseboro area, passed away on June the 1st. The funeral services will be held on June the 6th at Butler Funeral Home in Roseboro. The burial will follow in the Strickland Spell Cemetery. There'll be a time of visitation, and that will be from 1 o'clock until 1:50 on Saturday, June 6th, at Butler Funeral Home prior to the service. Funeral services again for Mr. Walter Ray Strickland are conducted by Butler Funeral Home in Roseboro. Ronnie Lynn Herring, age 66, passed away on May 28th. Right now, the arrangements are incomplete, and they'll be announced later by Hope Valley Hawkins Funeral Service and Cremation for Mr. Ronnie Lynn Herring. Amanda Lynn Bradshaw passed away on May 27th. The funeral service will take place Friday, June 5th at 2:30 in the Bradshaw Family Cemetery here in Clinton. There'll be a time of visitation from 12 until 2 o'clock at Hope Valley Hawkins Funeral Chapel here on 1246 Hopton Highway here in Clinton. And funeral arrangements again for Amanda Lynn Bradshaw are conducted by Hope Valley Hawkins Funeral Service and Cremation. Philip Michael Mike Jones, age 39, passed away on May 25th. Right now, the funeral arrangements are incomplete. They'll be announced later by Hope Valley Hawkins Funeral Service and Cremation. Mr. Gregory Oliver, age 77, passed away on May 31st. Funeral arrangements right now are incomplete, and they'll be announced later by Butler Funeral Home in Stedman.
1: You have been listening to the obituary notices at WCLN AM, brought to you by the Crumpler and Honeycutt Funeral Home, 118 Federal Street in Clinton. Crumpler and Honeycutt Funeral Home would like to thank you for showing respect by burning your headlights and emergency flashers when in a funeral procession.
0: All right, ladies and gentlemen, did not get our church news on yesterday, but we'll go ahead and get those on today for you. Operating in the Body of Christ Ministries will be having their two plate sales coming up in June. One is going to be on Friday, June the actually, you know what, that's tomorrow. Yeah, tomorrow, Friday, June 5th, over beside Ann Soenvac at 360 Facing Highway here in Clinton. And then they'll have another plate sale that'll be going on June the 6th, right there in front of the Old Days Inn on Highway 701. And the great food, I mean, we're looking at $20, and what you're going to get for that is three meats and two sides. You get the roll, dessert, and the drink, all for $20. So look at what the choices are. You can pick from ribs, chicken wings, fish, and turkey barbecue. Okay, those are the three meats you can pick from.

Then you have collard greens, slaw, and macaroni and cheese for your sides. Then you have the dessert, the roll, and the drink. And you can pre-order in advance if you'd like to. I'll give you a phone number. You can go ahead and get your plates ordered, and they'll have them ready for you when you get ready to go get them. But again, this is $20 a plate, and it's just contact the pastor, Dan Armwood, there. You can do that through their Facebook page, or you can call 910-596-7756, 596-7756. Vacation Bible School is going to be going on over at Owen Grove Pentecostal Free Will Baptist Church, Sunday, June 14th through Wednesday, June 17th, 5:30 to 7:45 each night, and dinner will be served for you. The church is located at 1085 Kitty Fork Road here in Clinton. And for any questions or you want more information, call Hannah Brown, 910-305-3474. That's 305-3474 for the Vacation Bible School over at Owen Grove Pentecostal Free Will Baptist Church. Boys, did we have camp meeting already? We did, didn't we? I missed it. That was back in April, I think. I think you're right. Man. Well, Charity Baptist Church is having a Bible school as well. This is more of a 2026 Bible camp. You want to get signed up, you can go on to their Facebook page. Charity Baptist Church will be having their All-American Bible Camp of this year, and that will be, you have to register really, really soon, because things are going to get started on June the 12th. So give them a call, or you can check them out on Facebook, where you can scan the registry code there and register that way. Let me give you this. June the 12th. That's a Friday. Friday, June 12th. 8 o'clock to 8:30 is drop-off time, and then 4:30 will be pickup time. Now, it's for all ages of children, and the lunch and the snack will be provided for them there on that day. But I want you all to do yourself a favor. Would you please stay with your child? Seriously, stay with them. Enjoy the Bible lessons. Studying the Bible with your child. I think it would be a great, great idea. What else do we have here? Christ Ministries Church. Oh, yeah, I forgot that, y'all. They're having their yard sale coming up Saturday, June the 6th, and they've got thousands of items to choose from. A lot of Christmas items, I think they have a lot of times. And so starting around 8 o'clock on Saturday, June the 6th, over at Christ Ministries Church, 2741 Turkey Highway. It's rain or shine, because they've got a big indoor facility they can do that in. Now, so I want to let you know about that yard sale, 2741 Turkey Highway, that is with the Christ Ministries Church, and rain or shine on that yard sale. And Christ Ministries Church has joined the family here at 1170 to bring you the gospel in our gospel programming on Sundays, starting at 6 a.m. with Michael Boykin program, then 8 a.m. on Sunday mornings, every Sunday morning now, Greg Smith in the Sunday morning devotion. 8:30 will be Full Gospel Chapel Church with Christine Kibbett. At 9 o'clock, you have Plainview Pentecostal Free Will Baptist Church with Pastor Chubby Reiber. And then 9:30 is Christ Ministries Church with Reverend Larry Stansels. That's going on Sunday, 9:30. 10 o'clock, right where he is there, Mr. David Lewis and Pastor David Lewis, Reverend David Lewis, however you want to call him. Just call him something kind in the Singing Lewis's program at 10 o'clock on Sundays. 10:30, we have the Elizabeth Missionary Baptist Church with Reverend John Hobbs. And then 11 o'clock, First Baptist Church with the Reverend Ray Emmons there. 12 o'clock, Charity Baptist Church with Reverend Chris Butler. And 1 o'clock will be Clinton Family Worship Center with Pastor Lynn Blackburn. 2 o'clock, Tommy Hawk Learning Center with the Reverend Travis Sampson. And then at 2:30 is Living Proof Ministries with Brother Earl Dancy. And then 3 o'clock till about 7, Michael Boykin, Prince of Gospel, Family and Friends program continues here on 1170 Radio. Now, if you want your church news announced, all you have to do is drop it off by our station here at 118 East Main Street in downtown Clinton, or you can email it to us. 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
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Real easy to remember. You can do that and send it in 2 weeks in advance. I know things come up and such, but sending it in to us 2 weeks in advance gives us enough time to announce it and gives folks time to write it on their calendar and get ready for your event for sure. All right, then, more Southern Gospel music. Let's do it. Go ahead. Yeah. Be shouting in the middle of it all. The Jordan Family Band, 1170.

0: John Starnes, man, used to travel with Jimmy Swagger Ministry. And My God Is Real here on Southern Gospel Music.
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0: Mark Bishop shutting down the country side of our southern gospel music. A little bluegrass feel to it, you know. Have yourself a great day. Nicole is on the way with all kinds of oldies and beats, and then the country store 1 to 2:30, and then don't forget, now she comes back, hangs out with you throughout the afternoon here, and she takes those oldies and beats and some stories to a whole new level. Y'all have a great day, everybody. Don't be flat, don't be sharp, just be natural. See you in the morning on the Jukebox Morning Show at 11:70. Right now we have Nissan of Clinton time. It is 11:58. 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
2: NCN News, I'm Mike Raley. A bill making its way through the General Assembly would require the state's largest data centers to pay more of the costs associated with massive power demands. State Representative Keith Winslow of Franklin County is a co-sponsor of the bill.
3: Data centers must contractually cover all new infrastructure and energy costs so they don't shift them to ratepayers. The bill also blocks foreign adversary ownership, prohibits eminent domain, and ends new local taxpayer incentives.
2: President Donald Trump says he will nominate Todd Blanche to serve as Attorney General, tapping his former personal attorney who has aggressively pursued the Republican president's agenda while leading the Justice Department in an acting role. Attorney General Jeff Jackson is fighting Duke Energy Carolina's proposed rate increase. Jackson told the Council of State,
4: "It is 700 pages long. It is very technical, but at its core, the main argument is what I believe is a good faith disagreement about how much Duke needs from families in order to meet the growing demand."
2: North Carolina's cities are tackling municipal budget deficits driven by rising personal costs, stalling revenue growth, and state-mandated property revaluations. NC State Economist Emeritus Mike Walden.
5: People in general don't like taxes, and I certainly understand that. I mean, if you're paying an income tax, how much you pay is going to be directly related to how much your income goes up. In the case of the property tax, your property value goes way up, and your income has not gone up commensurately.
2: Hurricane season is underway, and North Carolina residents should start reviewing their insurance coverage now before the forecast turns serious. North Carolina Insurance Commissioner Mike Causey tells WECT,
6: "We have a little saying at the Department of Insurance, if it rains where you live, you need flood insurance."
2: June 1st was the beginning of hurricane season. It runs through November 30th. 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A major international institution is giving a grim prediction as the Iran war continues.
7: The Organization for Economic Cooperation and Development says prolonged disruption of energy supplies from the Middle East due to the Iran war would deal a severe blow to the global economy, sending some countries into recession and spreading inflation and higher unemployment. Hardest hit would be the Asian economies that depend on crude oil, fuel, and natural gas from the Persian Gulf, supplies that have been largely choked off by the closure of the Strait of Hormuz.
2: Governor Josh Stein signed an executive order aimed at restricting how state employees interact with prediction markets following growing concerns about insider information being used for financial gain. Scott Peeler is adjunct professor at UNC School of Law and tells NCN News,
8: "Literally the ability to place these wagers, these predictive wagers, on almost anything in the world and to profit by it opens the door to abuse."
2: North Carolina leaders are raising concerns about staffing shortages at state prisons as officials roll out a pilot program aimed at boosting hiring for correctional officers. Governor Josh Stein.
9: "Once someone passes through the initial steps of getting hired, we put them to work immediately in other roles as the certification steps continue to play out."
2: Is your pastor a Republican or a Democrat?
10: That's what the Pew Research Center has been asking Americans lately, and the truth is they don't know. Amongst the general population, 44% of regular churchgoers say they do not know which party their pastor or other religious leaders of their congregation favor. 19% say Republican, 8% Democrat, and 27% say their pastor, associate pastor, and other religious leaders are a mix of both parties. Michael Harrington reporting.
2: Mike Riley, NCN News.
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13: The Great American Shopping Place. Lisa of Clinton Time. We got a minute after the 1 o'clock hour. It is another beautiful afternoon out there. 85 degrees, humidity's down. This is about as dry as the air is going to get this time of the year. So take advantage. It don't last long. And you know what else you need to take advantage of the next hour and a half? I'm talking about the country store. It's coming up next on 1170, and it's your chance to shine, baby. So pick up the phone and give me a call, okay? 910-592-1170. That's 910-592-1170. If you have something you're trying to sell, or shoot, maybe you just want to give it away. 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
13: Okay, now we're ready. I tell you what, some days you just need a little extra push getting things right before you go live. All right, but I think we're good to go now. And the phone line's 910-592-1170. If you need to get in this afternoon, give me a call. I did want to touch base this afternoon. The weather, you don't have to worry about the weather. If you have anything planned for the weekend, it looks good, especially for Saturday. We have got a very robust list of yard sales, okay? Some of those sales are going on right now. Yeah, right now. So today, tomorrow, and Saturday, the weather is going to be perfectly fine. Each day, we should begin to feel the humidity creeping up just a little. And by Saturday and Sunday of this weekend, it'll be a little humid, but nothing like we had last week. So make plans to get out and enjoy it. If you want to go ahead and get the deals now, we've got our good friends. Go ahead. They're getting their stuff set up. I'm trying to find where did it go. I want to get the phone number and everything. 50 Reedsford Road. That's where you want to go today. They are set up today, tomorrow, and Friday. This is a big church sale. It's their, they do a quarterly mission fundraising sale, and that's what this is. So they're set up today from 12 until, and then tomorrow and Saturday, they'll be starting at 8 o'clock and going until. This is 50 Reedsford Road. That's here in Clinton. Just head down to the Dairy Queen, turn left there, and you'll see them down just a mile or two down the road. This is all indoors, and they've got got a lot of stuff. Great deals. If you need some directions, you can give them a call. 910-990-2716. That's 910-990-2716. That's the only one that I know of that's going on today. But there may be some others. We'll have to wait and find out. Right now, we're going to get to the calls. Country Store, hi, you're on the air.
15: Yes, I have two flat screen TVs for sale.
13: All right.
15: One is a 42-inch and one is a 50-inch.
13: Nice. All right.
15: Also, one of them has a metal stand, TV stand with three shelves. The shelves are glass.
13: Those are nice. Okay.
15: And a 2x4 wire cage, cage. I'm sorry.
13: That's fine. Okay.
15: And that's brand new in the box.
13: Oh, wow. It's even better. Okay.
15: 305-3185.
13: All right. We got you, darling. Thank you. All right.
15: Thank you.
13: Couple of good ones here. I'm telling you, if you're looking for some critter containment indoors, we've got you covered. We've got some really good deals this week on brand new indoor kennels, crates, cages, whatever you want to call them. These are, this is maybe two or three that we've had this week. This one is also brand new, never been used. It's about 2x4 feet, and this is for, you can use them. I've seen people use them for any animal. Shoot, I've had some kids that enjoyed playing in them too, but that's all I'm going to say about that. This one's brand new, 2x4 feet, so it should be able to accommodate most any animal or dogs. So if you're interested, give them a call on that. I know you'll save some money there. They've also got not one, but two flat screen TVs to choose from. They've got a 42-inch and a 50-inch flat screen TV. Both of them are in great shape. They work just fine. And if you want, they've got a nice stand to go with them. If you don't want to hang on the wall, these stands are really nice. This one has three glass shelves. And I can tell you, I've seen some really nice things done up with those. Put a couple of ferns on them, maybe a little whatnot or two, and you've got yourself a beautiful corner. But just give them a call if you're interested. The TVs, the dog crate, and or the shelf. 910-305-3185. That's 910-305-3185. We are haven't had a lot of the outdoor kennels. I think the last one we had was a couple of weeks ago. So as we're heading into the warmer weather, people may be moving their critters outdoors. So if you've got an outdoor kennel, they usually sell pretty quickly. Let us know if you do, and we'll help you out. Country Store, hi, you're on the air.
16: Yeah, how you doing, Nicole?
13: Hey, good. How are you?
16: Pretty good.
13: All right.
16: I still got them tires, 255-77 thing, 255-77 thing.
13: Yeah.
16: I got it. I got four of them, and one of them has a bearing going in the front of the tire. It's not slick, but it's not. It's got a little bit of tread, but not much on the side of it. But okay. The other three, about 50-70% tread on them.
13: Nice.
16: I'm asking $250 for them.
13: That's with the rims too, right?
16: And that comes with the rims, and I got the center tent for Chevrolet truck six lift.
13: Nice. All right.
16: And they're nice rims, too. Okay. They're steel. They're not plastic. I mean, never.
13: Ooh.
16: And also, I have that. I got the breast pump, the heater, and the blanket. All of them are brand new in the box.
13: Nice. All right.
16: And the phone number for that would be 910-596-1696.
13: All right. We got you guys. Take care, honey. All right.
16: Thank you.
13: Anytime. Bye-bye. Bye-bye. All right, so his wife has got a tremendous deal, and I don't know if you just take a look, okay? I invite you just to take a look so you can appreciate these deals. She has got all three of these items are brand new. They're in the box. They've never been used. And if you are, if you're like me, you have a hard time picking out gifts for people or knowing what to get people, these are awesome gifts. If you've got a baby shower or anything like that coming up, she's got this portable rechargeable breast pump. This is a steal of a deal. She wants less than $100 on it. These things go from anywhere from $200 up to $500. I've seen these puppies go for $300, okay? But this one is brand new. It's rechargeable. It's portable. And it's great for a mom-to-be. She's also got the brand new ceramic heater, and she's got a brand new microfiber soft electric throw. Not only is it a microfiber blanket, which is like some of the softest material in the world, but it's also electric. So on those really cool mornings, you can plug it in, grab you a book, and you're good to go. So some great gift ideas, brand new and very cheap. On the other side, he does have that set of tires. And like he said, he's just putting it out there for you. These are 255-70-17s, all right? 255-70-17s. Three of them have like 50 to 70% tread. One of them will get you by. We'll call it a get-you-by tire, but it probably will need to be replaced eventually. These are white-letter tires. The best part about them, you get the set of Chevy six-lug rims with them. So you're getting the tires and the rims for $250. You may say, but Nicole, one of those tires isn't going to last as long. It's still too, with you're paying $250, you're going to have plenty of money left over to get you one tire. And we might be able to help you with that on the country store, too. So this is a terrific deal, and I bet those rims really make that truck pop. So give him a call and check him out. That number, 910-596-1696. That's easy to remember, right? That's 910-596-1696. All right, we can't forget, I haven't mentioned about the community spaghetti dinner. That's going to be coming up Wednesday, June the 17th. That's coming up pretty quick. Wednesday, June the 17th. This is a free event open to the community. It's going to be at Hopewell Methodist Church. That's at 4641 Church Road in Newton Grove. They'll have child care available. A guest speaker will be Ben Troublefield. And if you want, just show up Wednesday, June the 17th from 6 until 8. Get yourself a full belly, some good communion, and make a couple of good friends. All right, let's get back to the calls here. Country Store, hi, you're on the air.
16: Yes, ma'am. Ma'am, I got two tires, newly new.
13: All right.
16: I give about $200 a piece for them. They're Hankook's, and they're 255, 50, or 20s.
13: Nice.
16: I got two of them.
13: All right.
16: I'll take $100 a piece for them.
13: Nice. Okay.
16: And they're just like new. And I've got a four-wheeler that's 150 cc's.
13: Yeah.
16: It's nearly new, too. And I'll take $1,400 for it.
13: Great deal.
16: And okay. It's a strong machine.
13: That's right.
16: And my number's 910-260-6460.
13: All right. We got you, darling. Thank you. All right. Some more great deals. And as we're heading into summer, some summer fun included. And if you're a longtime listener to the show, you may remember when he called this in, you may be, you know, a little skeptical about that four-wheeler being such a good price. He just wants it gone. He just wants to recoup some of the money he got it for. It was his daughter or his granddaughter. He bought it for her. She rode it for a little while. She really doesn't like it, kind of intimidated because it's got some power. It goes pretty fast. So they're just going to get rid of it. $1,400. This is a good mid-size four-wheeler, 150cc. It runs fast. The miles on it are crazy low, so you might as well say it's new condition. $1,400. That's right. You're not going to find one cheaper in that condition. He's also got a couple of tires out there if you're interested. These are also new condition, terrific tread. 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They're in new condition. 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I'm really surprised. 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
13: The Great American Shopping Place. And don't forget, this Friday is the first Friday of the month, and that means wings on the buffet. That's right, that Mama Susan's sauce is famous now. And if you haven't made your way to Pizza Inn on Sunset Avenue for Friday night wings, do it. It only comes once a month, and there's a reason, because it's just that good. All right, let's get back to the calls here. Country Store, hi, you're on the air.
18: Hey, Brittany, how are you?
13: Hey, good. How are you doing? Oh, shoot, you're yard selling, aren't you?
18: Yes, ma'am, I am.
13: That's right. Oh, my gosh. Okay. Ooh.
18: I'll be yard selling throughout today and tomorrow, probably Saturday as well, but I'll give you a call tomorrow to let you know 100% where I'll be on Saturday, because I may not be here at my house on Saturday. I may be somewhere else.
13: Okay.
18: I'll let you know for sure tomorrow.
13: All right.
18: But today, for sure, I am here, and tomorrow I'll be over here. Tomorrow's my birthday, but anyway,
13: yeah.
18: I'll be here until the afternoon wise.
13: Okay.
18: But I do still have a lot of items still available. I still have the baby items, like the two high chairs, the stroller, the playpen with everything, the swing, the whole nine yards with everything, a couple of toys, the little Stitch Plus sheet with the little Stitch tablet cover that, you know, if you have a tablet, you can cover it with the tablet.
13: Oh, cool.
18: But,
13: yeah.
18: I've got, still have that memory foam neck massager in the box. I still have the trusty cane in the box. The cane folds, lights, and pivots. I still have that white thing folding beach tent that comes with everything like new. There's nothing wrong with it. I mean, I've never even put it together, but everything's there. A bunch of very nice little whatnots and home decor pieces, wall hanging stuff, the purses, the clothing for everybody in the family, the shoes, the jewelry pieces. A lot of them are new with tags or good shape or like new. The DVDs, Christmas trees, Christmas items, holiday different stuff for, like wreaths and stuff for your door, the flowers, and a whole bunch of very nice stuff. I still have a couple of those Duck Dynasty coffee mugs from Sal Robertson.
13: Oh, yeah.
18: They say hey on them. That's his saying. these little, I don't know what you call these. I don't know, but it's like a little house type thing, and it says welcome on it.
13: Oh, cool.
18: And it's got like an aloe vera plant hanging from it, and then I've got that's a gnome style. But they're just, it's like whatnot, different kinds of things like that. And I have a new in the box, brand new thing of, it says Bradley Satcher Natural Spray, which I guess is like a perfume.
13: Yeah.
18: It's a perfume in the box. I don't really want, I'm like saying this word over the air, but it's something in the city. It's called SCX in the City.
13: Oh, wow. Okay, like the show. Yeah. Okay, yeah.
18: Yeah, right. It's like that. It's got the towers and stuff like that on it.
13: Cool.
18: But it's branded in the plastic from KISS, KISS, but that's what it's called, and it's brand new in the box. I don't know what it smells like or nothing, but I'm imagining it smells pretty good.
13: Yeah, that's what I was thinking. All right.
18: I've just got so many items, and then the last thing is those three different pairs of sunglasses, one from Quay, Australia, one from, that wasn't Ray-Ban?
13: Oh, yeah, the Ray-Bans.
18: And then the other one from Louis Vuitton.
13: Louis Vuitton, yeah, there you go.
18: Yep, they're all really good shape. There's nothing really wrong with them. Like I said, the Clay Australian ones come in the case, but the other two, they're, you know, they don't have a case or nothing. But, you know, with all this sun out here, anybody can use some sunglasses right now.
13: Yes, sir.
18: But anybody's more than welcome to stop by. I'm at 55 Bumpy Lane anytime. Or call me or text me or whatever. I've just got way too many items trying to get rid of this stuff for cheap. You're looking to fixer-upper, rent-to-own, rental, whichever, however, 3 to 4 bedrooms, 1 to 2 baths. I don't have any more dogs. So I don't have any pets. So pets won't be a problem.
13: All right.
18: But 910-385-1390.
13: Sounds good, sweetie. Thank you. Happy birthday, Eve.
18: Thank you, baby.
13: Gotta love it. All right. And that's what used to joke with Mama. I said, after you turn, you know, when I was younger, I said, all right, we got 16, we got 18, we hit 21. After 21, don't remind me of my birthday until I hit retirement age. And now that retirement is gone, I'm like, okay, just wipe birthdays off. Okay, we're good there. We've hit all of the ones we needed to hit. I think we're good to go. But, it's still nice when you got the kids, you got the family around. You definitely want to have a little recognition. So hopefully she'll have a good one. She'll be out there for her birthday tomorrow setting up with a yard sale. And she might be feeling a little more giving than usual. So you might be able to get a little better deal. But I'm going to tell you, her deals are always good anyway. She is set up today. And I was editing it on our Facebook page, too. So I do have it current. She's out today, 55 Bumpy Lane. That's off 701 North here in Clinton. She's going to be out there today, tomorrow. She usually starts around 8 o'clock and then goes until each day. So you can always call ahead or, you know, check in with her before you head out. The home decor, those planters with the aloe veras in them, did that not just sound adorable? She's got all kinds of things like that for the home. She's got those luxury brand sunglasses. These are luxury brand, Louis Vuitton, Ray-Ban, the Quays. These are $100, $200 glasses, but she will not be charged that much, that's for sure. The kids' items, everything from baby swings and learning toys to high chairs and playpens, the clothing for everyone in the family, new or new with tags. So you're looking at some good pieces here, plus all of the accessories. And my favorite is that brand new large folding outdoor or beach tent. This is one of those, if you're heading out for the day, you want to have some shade or some shelter, this is a great opportunity. It's not like a camping tent. This is more flowing, it's more thin, and it's really comfortable. If you're interested, all you got to do is give her a call or text or stop by. They are still looking for a 3, maybe a 4 bedroom. Rent or rent to own, as long as it's in a good neighborhood somewhere nearby, I think she'd want to talk to you about it. 910-385-1390 is her number. That's 910-385-1390. Country Store, hi, you're on the air.
19: Good afternoon, Nicole. How are you?
13: Hey, good. How are you doing?
19: Okay.
13: All right.
19: I'm the one that's got that antique butcher block.
13: Oh, yeah.
19: Yeah, it's a heavy duty. It was commercial. It was in a grocery store.
13: Oh, cool.
19: And they used it to you know, but
13: yeah, for the meat and stuff, right?
19: For the meat and stuff to chop it up and get it prepared. Yeah.
13: Cool.
19: And it's in great shape, but it is old. It is old and heavy.
13: All right.
19: I like to sell that, and I still got the 225/60R. 15 BF Goodrich tires, raised white letter.
13: Ooh, nice.
19: I've got that children's Jeep. It's a black Jeep, electric, runs on a battery.
13: Okay.
19: Needs a battery. I don't have a battery, but it's got one, but it's bad.
13: Okay.
19: And I've got the charger for it, and it's even got a remote control with it.
13: Oh, cool.
19: I'd take about $50 for that, I think.
13: Okay.
19: Still got the argon gas welding tank in new condition, 150 cubic inch.
13: Oh, yeah.
19: Argon tank, 101. Somebody needs that. I'll take $175 for it. They tell me they're about $350 new at Arc3 Welding down here and done if you buy one new.
13: That's a good deal, then. That's a very good deal.
19: And I got about 50 foot of gas acetylene hose. I'm going to do something like that. I've got that.
13: Okay.
19: I've probably got some other things, too, if somebody's interested. Give me a call, 919-820-0061. I'm up here in the Plainview area, the northern Samson.
13: Nice community. All right. We got you, honey. Thank you.
19: Thank you. Have a great day.
13: You too. And, yeah, I love it up around the Plainview area. All right, so he's up there today, and he's got some great deals. If you know anybody that's a welding, we've got, there's a lot of good welders in and around Sampson County. But if you know any of them that may be looking to strike it out on their own, or maybe they're trying to do a little on the side, but they need some equipment, this is a terrific way to get started. He's got some stuff. He's got the argon tank. Like he said, this is for welding. It's got it's 150 cubic inches here, and it is in new condition. Okay, it doesn't get much better than this for $175. And for the right person, you may even negotiate a little lower, but I'm going to tell you, $175 is a great deal when you're $300 in the store. He's also got about 50 feet of the hose. This is welding, cutting torch hose there, acetylene hose. If you're interested, it's also in fine working condition. He may still have some of the tanks. He had a few of the oxygen and acetylene tanks too. Those may be gone. They may be there. He has the argon tank, but if you want to check on them, just give him a call. Now, he's got some other items too. That antique butcher's block. How cool would that be, right? Like you said, it's a good size. It's original. So yeah, you can tell it's been used. It's been, they've cut some meat on it, but it's pretty solid. So if you're interested, maybe you need a good paperweight, right? He's also got that kid's ride-on toy. That's a black Jeep. So that could go for a boy or a girl. This Jeep comes with a charger. It's got a remote control. All you need is one good battery, and he'll charge you good, so you got plenty of money left over to grab that battery. And don't forget about the tires. He's got a pair of 225/60R15. These are white letter BF Goodrich tires. They've got terrific tread, and you ready? $100. That's what he's asking. So what a terrific deal that is, too. Give him a call. I wonder if that Monte Carlo is still available. He was sporting a 1970 all-original Monte Carlo, guys. Great shape. Not a speck of rust on it. If you're a connoisseur of fine mechanics, this might be one to check out. Like he said, he's up in the Plainview area. That number, 919-820-0061. All right, that's 919-820-0061. We do still have looking. I think Mr. Ricky's still looking. If anybody wants to do some trading, I've gotten lots of confirmations from the owners and from some other folks. The riding lawnmowers that we've been feeding.

0: manufacturing this week for $50 have been sold. I really didn't expect them to last that long. And I think she said that they were sold Tuesday. We put them up Monday. They were gone Tuesday. But when you have good deals like that, it just takes a minute. So those two riding mowers are gone. But we do still have a couple of folks out there that are looking for some good deals. So it's that time of the year. If you have a good working, dependable mower, even if it's old or maybe it doesn't look that good, if it cuts grass, then let us know. I think Mr. Ricky is still looking for a good, simple riding mower. He's looking to do some trading for one. And I've got a couple of other folks out there too looking. So just kind of going through the summer, if you hear tell, maybe your neighbor, your friend, they're talking about, you know, I got this new zero turn mower, but now I don't know what to do with my John Deere out back. Say, hey, call the country store. Even if it's for parts, we may have some people that will take it off your hands. Right now, I do have someone looking for a very cheap, we're talking $1,000 or less, cheap, dependable vehicle. It can be a motorcycle. It can be a car, truck, SUV, van, whatever. The main thing is it's $1,000 or less, and it is legal and safe. He's not taking it to California. He's just taking it around this area, okay? So if anybody out there has something like that, we can give him a call, 910-627-4938. That's 910-627-4938. Let's get back to the call before the break. Country Store, hi, you're on the air.
1: Hey, Nicole.
0: Hey, how are you doing?
1: All right. I'll tell you what, I got a super deal today, Nicole.
0: All right.
1: I got another tractor for sale.
0: Hey. Okay.
1: Okay. Yeah, I got a Farmall International 140.
0: Nice.
1: The tractor looks good, runs good. However, it's a fast hitch.
0: Okay.
1: 1-point hookup, fast hitch. However, the tractor got a major issue.
0: Uh-oh. Okay.
1: I want $2,500 or best offer for the tractor.
0: All right.
1: It's a good price, $2,500 best offer.
0: All right.
1: The issue with the tractor is, Nicole, the left rear wheel.
0: Okay.
1: I guess it's a braking system. Something inside of that wheel is broke. The brake won't work. Okay.
0: All right.
1: I'm gonna be right honest with you. That's the way I bought it. It moves and run and do all that stuff, but it makes a lot of noise.
0: Okay. All right.
1: So I suggest somebody know how to fix it, because the stuff like that costs a lot of money to fix.
0: Yeah. Okay. That's
1: okay. That's why I can't fix it.
0: All right.
1: But I'm going to tell you something. A 140 is one of your most desired tractors.
0: That's what I was thinking. Yes, sir. All right.
1: Good price. They run from $2,000 to $6,000 all day.
0: Hmm.
1: I do not have any implements with the tractor.
0: Okay.
1: So, anyway, I ain't going to dwell on it that much. somebody will probably give me a call, and I have to go all over it again and again. But
0: that's
1: the tractor
0: right.
1: Does have a major issue. It's
0: yeah.
1: A good deal. Running all is good.
0: Yeah.
1: But it has a rear left wheel issue.
0: Okay.
1: It's in the braking system. Makes a bunch of noise.
0: All right.
1: $2,500, a best offer.
0: Sounds good.
1: Cash money talks.
0: That's it.
1: Cash talks, baby. Okay, that's all I'm going to say. I'm going to give you my number, and that's what we're going to roll with. 910-590-7992. The tractor, sell the tractor as is, bottom line.
0: All right. Sounds good to me, honey.
1: Okay.
0: Thank you.
1: $2,500, a best offer.
0: We got
1: you. My old 140 tractor. Thanks for taking my call. Have a good day, Nicole.
0: You too, hon. Thanks. Bye-bye.
1: Okay, bye-bye.
0: I tell you what, I was thinking while he was going over it, but I know there's guys out there that probably know what's wrong with that right now in their head, and they probably know how to address it, too. And if that's all you got to do, then this is going to be a terrific deal, okay? $2,500, that is negotiable. He will take reasonable offers, but it is as it is. I think it's cute. It looks good. It runs good. It just may not stop that well, okay? So that's the issue. He's got a farm. Farmall International 140, one of the most popular, most known tractors out there. But this 140 is a fast hitch style. Like you said, it looks good. It runs good, but it is going to need some work. That back rear left wheel, something there in the braking, it's loud and it's not doing too well. So that will need to be addressed. But other than that, you've got yourself a good piece of machinery here, especially if you know what you're doing. I really think this would be a great deal.

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0: All right, prices are down today with your grain bids out of the Clinton area, or the Clinton elevators. We've got corn for September down 9, currently at 516 a bushel. Soybeans for October and November, they're both down 31 and a quarter. Whew, that's a big drop to 1136 a bushel. We've got wheat also down. This is for this season. It's down 9 1/4 at 502 a bushel, but if you've got that high-quality wheat, it's coming in at 542 a bushel. Looking up to Wall Street, not much better today. The guys in the suits are showing corn down 10 to 421 a bushel. Soybeans are down 32.5 at 1121 a bushel. Wheat down 7.5 at 579 a bushel. Lean hogs are down about a half a dollar at 101.48 per 100 pounds. Live cattle, they are up, and they're doing well. 3.5. Yeah, not bad, right? 241.53 per 100 pounds on the cows. Don't forget, though, no matter the good or the bad, we got it all for you here every weekday afternoon. 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
0: All right, let's get back to the calls. Country Store, hi, you're on the air.
5: Yes, ma'am. Good afternoon.
0: Hey.
5: I have a couple items for you today.
0: Okay.
5: I also have a home for sale in Merle's Inlet, South Carolina. It's in a mobile home park next to the water.
0: Nice.
5: And I can just comment on that and tell more about it.
0: Okay.
5: And I have my 2003 Dodge Dakota for sale.
0: Yeah.
5: 130,000 miles. I'm asking $4,800 for it.
0: Okay.
5: And I still have my house for sale in St. Paul's, North Carolina.
0: Yeah.
5: 3-bedroom, 2 full baths, and 2 1/4 acres. And it's for sale by owner. So if someone wants to give me a call, I'll be able to talk to them about it.
0: Okay.
5: And my number is 910-385-6781.
0: All right. Let's see what we can do for you, darling. Thank you.
5: Thank you so much, honey.
0: Anytime. All right. I love this house. Oh, my goodness. And like you said, it is for sale by owner, so you don't have to worry about all of the, you know, the extra fees that sometimes come. Realtors are awesome. They know a lot more than we do. But sometimes it's when you can get around that and get a home this nice, it's a great deal. This is a 3-bedroom, 2 full bath. Okay. So it's both bathrooms have the tub, the shower, whatever. Yeah, they're both separate. But anyway, this is in the St. Paul's community. This home is set up on 2 1/4 acres. It has a couple of outbuildings, not outhouses, outbuildings like a she shed or a man cave. It also has a nice, robust carport. So if you've got a car or two or a really big ride mower, you could park all of those up under there at the same time. Like you said, it's got 2 1/4 acres. It's got some privacy. I think it's at the end of the cul-de-sac, so it is a little more private. And like you said, just give him a call and talk some prices with him. Now, if you want something a little more smaller or you want a vacation home, they've got a 2-bedroom, 1-bath mobile home. This is set up in Murrells Inlet, South Carolina. It's on the water. It's only a block or two away from the beach. So it is in walking or golf cart distance to the beach, but it's far enough away to where you don't have to worry about people all the time. And if you're interested there, again, it's for sale. Just call him and talk to him. Now, the Dodge, you know what he's asking for that. This is a great deal. It's an 03 2003 Dodge Dakota. This truck only has 130,000 miles on it. It's running good. It is a two-wheel drive, but it's got that V8 engine. And for $4,800, hey, it's a good deal. He may do a little negotiating on that for the right smile. So what are you waiting for? Give the man a call. 910-385-6781. That's 910-385-6781. We do have need some help, you guys, and this may take a little while to track down. I didn't know they were still looking, but we've got a situation. One of our kind of semi-regular families, her son lost his hound dog. Like, she passed away. She's not missing. She passed away. I think it was a male, actually. And what the child is wanting is another hound dog, very similar to the one that he had. So they are looking specifically for, and I don't think it matters if it's, you know, a coonhound or, you know, I'm thinking maybe bloodhound, because they're looking for one solid brown with black on its back. And I know sometimes coonhounds are more black and gray and white, but if we can help them out, they are looking for, as long as it's got those hound ears, the long ears, it needs to be solid brown and have just a little bit of black on its back, some black markings back there. If anyone sees a pup or knows of anyone that has a puppy like that, let's give either give me a call or give them a call. They also have a Honda Element. I don't know the year, but this Honda Element needs someone to check it out. Maybe work on it, give them an estimate, let them know what's wrong with it. So if you can help them out on either of those items, keep this number handy. Or, like I said, you can always call me. My number is sometimes a little easier to remember. But their number is 910-379-6196. That's 910-379-6196. Country Store, hi, you're on the air.
6: Hey, how you doing?
0: Hey, good. How are you?
6: I'm doing fine. Listen, could I get you to advertise? You know, I called you about 2 days ago on the 20-inch tie.
0: Oh, yeah. Yeah.
6: Yeah, I had a guy to call me, but anyway, I just wanted to advertise that I still got them. They at Smith Tie Sale.
0: Okay.
6: But anyway, I took, like I said before, I just took them off because I wanted me a better grade of tie, but these ties are too nice to just, you know, throw them away.
0: Got you there. Yeah,
6: they're low profile, 20-inch tie. I think they're P245-45-20.
0: Okay. Oh, that's a nice size, too. Okay.
6: Yes, ma'am. They come off in a little Buick on Vision, and I put me a better set of tie. Well, I put Michelin's on it.
0: Oh, cool.
6: And I didn't really want to take them off, but I just like Michelin, so that's why I took them off.
0: Fair enough. All right.
6: And I'm going to throw this out there. I got an International 585 Triton. And I just, ain't anything wrong with it. I just need to find me somebody because I don't have a way of transporting it. I don't have a trailer.
0: Okay.
6: But if anybody out there that know how to work on one, I want to come out and just service it for me. You know,
0: okay.
6: I bought it last year this time.
0: All right, yeah.
6: And I wanted to see if somebody that knows anything about Tritons could come out here and service it. And
0: okay.
6: Check my fuel filters and stuff on it.
0: Yeah, all right.
6: And they can call me at 910-337-2634.
0: All right. We'll send them your way, hon. Thank you.
6: Yes, ma'am. And if you can advertise your tithe and this for the next day or two, I'll sure appreciate it.
0: All right. Just let me know when I need to take it off, okay?
6: Okay, then. Thank you very much, Nicole. And you have a blessed day.
0: You too. Thanks. All right.
6: All right.
0: Bye-bye. Let's see if we can help him out, you guys. Like you said, the tractor isn't broken. He's just looking for a regular service visit, maintenance. You know, check fluids, make sure, you know, all the T's are crossed, the I's are dotted under the hood. So if there's anybody out there that knows their way around, it's an International 585. This tractor's in good shape, but it does. He just wants somebody to come out and just do some routine maintenance on it. He needs you to come on site. He doesn't have a trailer. He doesn't have a way to get it to you. So if you could come out there and just take a look at it there on site, that would be awesome. But like he said, it's in good shape. It just needs regular maintenance. Okay. That's the man that's got that set of low profile tires. And like he said, there's nothing wrong with them. He went with he's a Michelin man, and you can't blame a guy for sticking with the brand he loves, right? He believes they're 245, 45, 20s. And we don't get a lot of the smaller 20s. These are like new. They're very nice, and he just wants you to get a good deal on them. So if you're interested, you give him a call. Once again, those are low-profile 20-inch tires for sale, or if you can come out and do some regular maintenance on that International 585, he is here in the Sampson area. That number is 910-337-2634. That's 910-337-2634.
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7: 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Again, that's 910-260-2151. 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
0: And don't forget, they're still looking for help out at Terra Cottage. He is still looking for some folks to come out and do some outdoor work with the flowers, the watering, plant care. And he's still looking for someone inside to do some office work, bookkeeping, checking out customers, things like that. You do need to have experience with Microsoft to do the indoor job. If you're looking to be outdoors, maybe not as much experience, but a good willingness to learn. So if you want, stop by or give them a call. That's at Terra Cottage. I don't know why I cannot talk today. Had too much coffee. But you can give them a call or stop by. That's Bueller Road here in Clinton, or 910. And there I did it again. I don't know why I keep losing 260-2151. That's 910-260-2151. All right, let's get back to the calls here. Country Store, hi, you're on the air.
8: Hey, how you doing, Nicole?
0: Hey, good. How are you?
8: I'm fine. Hey, oh, look, yeah. Nicole, last week you had a person on there was looking on one of them hover rounds. You know what I'm talking about?
0: Looking for the mobility scooters. Yeah.
8: Yeah, uh-huh.
0: All right. I wonder if I still have, I don't know. Yeah, I do. Do you want his number?
8: I found one.
0: All right.
8: Yeah. And a friend of mine got one, just put Barry in the shell. I had forgot about it. She mentioned to me yesterday I sold.
0: Oh, cool. Okay. Yeah, do you want to put it on here, or do you want me to get his number for you? How do you want to do this?
8: Okay, I tell you what you do. Put it on there.
0: Okay. All right. Give
8: and
0: him a chance to call.
8: He'll be listening, you know.
0: Sure enough. Okay. Yeah. Got you there.
8: And he could get, and it's a deal on this, and he won't find them no better deal.
0: Nice. All right, honey. What's that phone number?
8: 905-3555.
0: Hey, that's easy to remember, too. All right. Yeah. Let's see if we can get them. And if you haven't gotten anything, give me a call tomorrow, before the show or after the show, and I'll get that number for you, too, okay?
8: Yeah, get that. I appreciate that.
0: Anytime, honey. Yeah. Thank you.
8: That's a deal for them, whoever won't need them. And that's it. Won't find them and won't keep them.
0: Oh, you won't have it long then. Don't worry about that.
8: Yeah, I think they'll jump on it. Now, she got two.
0: Oh, wow.
8: And she just put Barry in that one, said it ain't doing her no good. She got it wrapped up and everything.
0: That's right. Let somebody else take advantage of it. That's a good lady right there. All right.
8: Uh-huh.
0: Well, we'll see what we can do,
8: okay,
0: honey. Thank
8: Maybe
0: you.
8: Somebody give me a towel on.
0: Anytime. Hopefully.
8: Okay.
0: Bye-bye. I tell you what, you guys, like he said, this is a very reasonably priced. And now whether or not the fellow that called, it was about a week or two ago that was looking, they were looking for a good deal on a mobility scooter. He was looking for one, didn't have to be fancy, but he needed one and he didn't have a lot of money to spend. So I think that was it was last week and the week before. Now, I don't know if he has found one yet, but if not, they have one. Like he said, she's got two of them. She doesn't need both. She's going to let one go. It's in great shape. It runs just well. And the deal is going to be good, very reasonably priced. And that's all you can ask for. So if you want to check out this mobility scooter, reasonably priced, write this number down. 910-385-3555. It's pretty easy to remember, right? 910-385-3555. Good luck on that one. All right, let's take another one here. Country Store, hi, you're on the air.
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0: 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Men have toolboxes. All right? It's just as easy as that. Country Store, hi, you're on the air. Oh, I hope not. Oh, I hope we're not doing this today. All right. Good. Are you there? Once, twice? I probably didn't hang it up. Try me. If you can hear me, I can't hear you. Just hang up and try me back, okay? We'll see if I can get it reset. Sometimes I do. Sometimes I don't because it's hard to do two things at one time. Although, I can play drums now, you guys. I can really tear up a drum set pretty good. I'm no Neil Peart by any means. But I can roll with some of them out there. All right, let's take another call if I can get it. Country Store, hi, you're on the air.
10: Hey, how are you?
0: Hey, good. How are you, honey?
10: I'm doing great, thanks.
0: Okay.
10: I'm looking for a dog pen, like the four-panel one.
0: Yeah. Okay.
10: The chain link fence-looking one.
0: Yes, ma'am.
10: Have you had any lately?
0: We do not have any on right now, but I'm trying to get folks to call in because it's that time of the year where people are looking for them, so... we can put this out there. Now, if you want to leave a number, if somebody has one, they can call you. Or if not, I can just kind of keep announcing it and see if we get any callers that way, too.
10: Okay. It's 910-990-3184.
0: All right. We'll see if we can find one. Okay, hon?
10: Okay, thank you.
0: You're welcome. Bye-bye. Bye-bye. And that's exactly as generally through the summer, people are, they're working outdoors, they're doing some upkeep, they're changing out, they're, you know, upgrading, whatever. And we get people, they do start looking for the kennels. And really, as we get towards the fall, as summer winds down, kennels really become popular. But she is looking here for a small outdoor dog kennel. Like she said, just one of the four panels. So, you know, a couple of dog panels. Or if you've got the whole kennel already put together, that would be great too. A couple of probably 6x10, maybe 4x6 panels, depends on the dog. But if you got a couple of good panels for an outdoor kennel, I would assume she needs the door in that too. Let's give her a call, okay? 910-990-3184. That's 910-990-3184. She's looking for that outdoor kennel or outdoor dog panels for a kennel for outside. All right, and we did have a few on a couple of weeks ago, but those got gone pretty quickly. Now, there was one that I never heard back from, but she hasn't called in, and it's, Lord, it's probably been a month or more since I've heard from her, so I just assumed that those were gone, too. But like I said, they're pretty popular, so if you have them and you have them reasonably priced, they're going to go pretty quick. All right, let me see if I can get the phone reset, or maybe not. Let me see here. There we go. All right. And I need to take a break. I've got a few more yard. I've got, like I said at the beginning of the show, we've got a very nice list of yard sales coming up for the weekend. We know of the two that are going on right now, the one on 55 Bumpy Lane here in Clinton, and then the church sale down on Reedsford Road, 50 Reedsford Road. Now, if you can't get out there to those today, don't worry. They're both going to be going on through the weekend, too. And then by Saturday, we've got a whole host of other sales to put in there with them. So tune in. I'll see if I can get some of those details out to you through the remainder of the show. And I still have a few items that folks are looking to save money on themselves. So don't go anywhere. We've got more Country Store coming your way after this.
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0: All right, back here on the Country Store, the phone lines are open as we're heading up close to the 2 o'clock hour. So we're going to take a break here in a minute for the legal ID, and then we'll get the 2 o'clock hour rolling. It'll be a great time to get those calls in, especially for some of the folks that have a hard time getting in. 910-592-1170. I mentioned before last break, we have yard sales coming up for the weekend. We've got the two that are going on this afternoon. I was looking. I thought we had one for tomorrow to add in to the list, but I think the two that are going on today, those are today, tomorrow, and Saturday. But then for Friday, we have one to add into the mix. It is another multiple day sale. This yard sale will be Friday and Saturday, 3545 Cabin Museum Road. That's 3545 Cabin Museum Road. This is in the Turkey community. They're going to be out there tomorrow from 8 o'clock until, and then Saturday they're going to be out there a little earlier, starting at 7 o'clock and going until. This one is going to have a lot of nice items featuring adult and children's clothing. They'll have some smocks, some nursing-type uniforms, some household items and decor. They've got a really nice table and chair set, kids' items, bicycles, pretty much a lot of just everyday and some fun stuff too. Now, if you need some directions on this one, you can give them a call, but this is Friday and Saturday, 8 until tomorrow, 3545 Cabin Museum Road, 910-831-4000. That's 910-831-4000. And those are the three sales that we will have for you tomorrow. I've got about three or four more to add to that for Saturday. And as we get closer to the weekend, we'll get the details on those. All right, we got a breakout. I got more calls to take. And that means more deals to make on the Country Store after this. Nissan of Clinton time. It's 2 o'clock. We're sunny and warm with 86 in downtown Clinton.
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0: All right, let's get back to the calls. Country Store, hi, you're on the air.
10: We still have that three-bedroom house for rent, Union School District.
0: Yes, ma'am.
10: Two fair-sized bedrooms and a small bedroom. 910-592-6459.
0: All right.
10: And as some of these other people say, if you're going to come, go ahead and come when you say you are. We farm. We can't sit around and wait all day.
0: Amen to that. That's good to know, honey. We'll keep that in mind. Thank you.
10: Thank you.
0: Bye-bye.
10: Bye-bye.
0: And you hear that a lot on here, guys. And I've said it a million times. If you call someone and you set up a time and something happens, or, you know, whatever, you're chicken out or you decide to back out, you know, what? This really ain't for me. I don't, you know, you set up a time to go see it, or this could be for anything, a pair of shoes up to a home. And you say, well, I just don't think we can do it, or I've redone the budget. I don't think it'll work. That's fine. No one is ever going to hold it against you if you call and say, hey, you know, I was going to come out tomorrow or I was going to come out this afternoon. Something's come up and I'm not going to do it. I don't know if I'll be able to, you know, don't think I'm going to be interested or I don't know if I'll be back out. Nobody is, you don't even have to give them a reason. Just tell them you're not coming. And people will admire you more for that than to just ghost them. Because like she said, these people, a lot of these folks, they're working. They've, you know, other people have lives too. And even though they want to wait and help you out, they can't wait all day. So a quick phone call is worth so much more. And if you're interested, then by all means, give her a call and set up a time. Because this house is a 3-bedroom home. It's in the Union School District. And I have praised Ms. Caldwell so many times. If you're looking for an awesome district to get the kids in, Union is one of those, okay? Those teachers care. They go above and beyond for their kids. This is a wonderful place. It's out there just south of town. I think it's in between the Taylor's Bridge Fire Department and the Prestige Company, the Prestige Plant. So it's pretty easy to find right off the highway, easy in, easy out. And for 3 bedrooms, it could be great for a new family. It is for rent and it's ready. So give her a call, 910-592-6459. That's 910-592-6459. Yeah, always just give a quick call. Hey, you know, I was going to come out. I can't do it. Thank you. Bye. You know, you don't have to give a reason. It's always nice to give a reason, but you don't have to. This is America, okay? And most of our folks, they'll understand and they'll be appreciative that you didn't waste their time. All right, we've also got a couple of other pieces here. I told folks I would keep it going. I haven't mentioned if you are looking for a mower, I do not know if this is still available. I do believe it is, though, because they said they would reach back out. I have not heard. The John Deere garden tractor, or mower, if you will. This John Deere mower has a 62-inch belly mower. It's got a 3-point hookup. It's got the rear PTO. This thing is in terrific condition. It's got low hours, and all you got to do is give them a call to get the details. I did have a few people call for the wheelchair ramp, so I don't know the status of that. But they did have a 20-by-4-foot wheelchair ramp. It was made this year. It was made with treated lumber, and being 20 feet long, it should accommodate most anybody's needs. And that 4 feet wide, that will also help to accommodate most any chairs or scooters. Then they may still have a few of those die-cast farm toys, either to play or to collect. It could be some good deals for you. And if you're interested in the mower, the wheelchair ramp, or some of those die-cast toys, you can call them at 910-379-4041. All right, that's 910-379-4041. If you need, I do have a couple of tanning beds too, and this is one of my favorite things this year. You know, with the economy and tickets and gas, you can look like you spent the summer in Tahiti, but you can do it right here at home. I've got a couple of full-size tanning beds available. They are both 16 bulb tanning beds, okay, and they're in terrific condition. So if you're interested, just write the numbers down. I think they are both still available. One 16 bulb tanning bed, 910-300-6249. That's 910-300-6249. And I do believe that is here in, it is here in the Clinton area. The other one, he's got the 16 bulb tanning bed. He's also got the Teeter inversion table, which is great for lower back pain. And he's got an elliptical exercise machine. And we've talked about that before. It's like having the gym right there in your house. This elliptical is in terrific condition and it can work all different parts of your body, whether you want to do cardio, whether you want to do some strength training, or you just want to build in some muscle, either way. So if you want to talk to him about the tanning bed, the elliptical, and or the Teeter inversion table, his number is 910-289-0962. That's 910-289-0962. If you're looking to get out and save some money, skip the hotels and stay in your teardrop camper. We have got this. This is a wonderful deal. This teardrop camper has only been used six times. They have only taken it out six times. It's only 2 or 3 years old, I believe, so it kind of gives you a better idea. It boasts all the features. It's in terrific condition. It's just one of those things where they're not going to use it anymore, so why let it sit there and go to waste, right? Get it out there and let someone else enjoy it. So if you're interested in the teardrop camper, all you got to do is give them a call. That number is 910-891-8072. That's 910-891. Oh, shoot, where'd it go? There it is, 8072. We're talking about this when he called it in. If you're kind of like me, I'm not good with hauling or pulling things. So the teardrop campers, they're shaped, they're real easy to maneuver. They're easy to pull, and you don't have to have some big full-size monster truck to pull it around with. And it might even save you some gas money, too. All right. Also, we had a really interesting opportunity came in this week, and I wanted to get that out here to you, too. This is, I say opportunity because it's land and mobile homes for sale. However, the mobile homes are being rented out right now, and the mobile homes are currently occupied, but the owner is selling them. So once you get them, you can either keep them and use it as an income source, you know, continue to rent them out, or you can take them for yourself and do what you will. But it is 4 acres of land. This is in the Beaver Dam, Cedar Creek area. But there's 4 acres of land. It's set up with a single wide and a double wide mobile home. Both of those mobile homes are occupied. They are being rented right now, and they're bringing in about $1,400 a month. So if you want, they're asking $165,000 for it all. The owners are selling it. What you do with it, you can continue to rent them out, or you can keep them for yourself. You do what you want. You pay $165,000 for it, it's yours. So if you want to get the details and get some more information on it, give them a call. That's 910-385-7589. That's 910-385-7589. Country Store. Hi, you're on the air.
15: Nicole, how you doing today?
0: Hey, good. How are you?
15: All right.
0: All right.
15: Look.
0: Yeah.
15: The first thing I'm going to do is put that house and land back on sale over there on Old Mintz Highway.
0: Oh, sure.
15: In Roseboro. It's on the highway that goes from Garland to Roseboro.
0: All right. Nice.
15: It's an acre and 2/10 of land. It's got 2 brand new buildings in the back.
0: Right.
15: I think they're about a 12 by 16 and a 12 by 12. I can't remember how big they are.
0: That's good.
15: And
0: sound,
15: a big swimming pool.
0: Ooh, yeah.
15: And me and my daughter both spent $42,000 on it last year. We put a new roof on it. It really didn't need a roof, but she wanted a black roof on it. She didn't have no plans of selling it. So we put a black roof on it, and it's got a big front porch. It's a nice place, and everything on the inside, commode, shires, everything, floor, carpet, everything. I mean, it's brand new. It looks just like any home, any brick home you ever walked in.
0: Wow.
15: It's beautiful.
0: Nice.
15: And we want $160,000 for it.
0: All right.
15: And if they don't want the buildings, I can move them.
0: Okay. Oh, yeah. A little negotiating. Okay.
15: Yeah. And look.
0: Yeah.
15: That fireplace in, sir,
0: yeah.
15: I'm going to just about give it away. Hey, this thing is
0: about
15: $1,000 at Lowe's.
0: That's right.
15: But you can't use it. It's natural gas.
0: Okay.
15: $50 I want it.
0: Oh, my gosh.
15: Yeah, I want it out of my way.
0: That's cheaper than a tank of gas right now. That's awesome. All right.
15: Yeah.
0: Way to go. Okay.
15: And I'm going to put that Remington Lam 100 410 automatic, and this thing is, hey, you couldn't tell if it was one in the box. You ain't going to tell no difference.
0: Nice.
15: I don't have the box, but there ain't a scratch on it nowhere.
0: Okay.
15: Now, this is a rare piece. People out there know they're rare, so, hey, it is what it is.
0: Yeah.
15: It's $3,800.
0: That's right. That's good.
15: Now, if they want something just to shoot around the house, something, I got a little old single-barrel Stevenson 16-gauge.
0: Yeah.
15: And a 410 Stevenson 410 single barrel.
0: Nice.
15: And I'll take $450 for both of them.
0: Okay. That's a good deal, too. All right.
15: And I can't think of nothing else. That's it.
0: Okay.
15: Phone number is 910-385-7768.
0: All right. We got you, honey. Thank you.
15: Thank you.
0: All right. And before you say, oh, my gosh, 38 on that Remington, like you said, this is a Remington 1100. This is the automatic, and this is one of the more rare. It's more of a, you can use it. It works just fine. But this is more of a collectible or for the guys, I want to say connoisseur twice in one show, but it fits for the connoisseurs out there. So if you're looking for something extremely nice, you may want to check this one out. So it's Remington. Remington 1100. It is the automatic. It's the 410 shotgun, and it could be yours. He's asking 38. All you got to do is just go take a look. Let the gun speak for itself, okay? If you want, like he said, if you're looking for something more usable, less collectible, he does have the Stevens. He's got two shotguns out there. It just depends on what you're looking for. He's got a 410, and he's got a 16 gauge. Now, they're both in good shape. I think one looks a little nicer than the other, but they both fire just fine. He'll take $450 on each of them. Or if you prefer, this is, oh my gosh, I honestly thought that he would put this back and wait till winter and then ask like $200-$400 for it. But nope, he wants it gone. He's making an amazing deal with that gas log insert. This thing is new condition. It's either never been used or they used it one time. Either way, it's a great deal. It's the complete assembly. Everything is there, the screen, the frame, everything you need. It does run on natural gas. He's only asking $50 for that. These things, you're right, were $12, $1,400 for these. He's asking $50. And all you got to do is give him a call on those items. Don't forget, they do have the home for sale. This is for sale. It's out in the Roseboro community. This is a mobile home set up with brick underpinning. So this underpinning really just sets the home off. It has been completely remodeled on the inside. Everything has been redone. It's got a new roof on it. Has over an acre of land. They've got a large swimming pool with a deck out there, a couple of nice outbuildings. So this is everything you want in a good family home. They're asking $160 on it, but like he said, they will negotiate. If you want it a little cheaper, maybe you don't need the buildings, they are good to work around that. So give him a call and see what you can do. 910-385-7768. That's 910-385-7768.
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0: Tell you what, some Smithfield Chicken and Barbecue be good right about now. Let's get back to the calls. Country Store, hi, you're on the air. Some of y'all got it out there. Hey. I don't know. Yeah.
21: Hey, Nicole.
0: Hey, how are you doing, honey?
21: All right. Look, I still got some iced potatoes left.
0: Nice.
21: I'll take 50 cents a pound for them.
0: Oh, my gosh. Nice.
21: And I'm still looking old appliances, old lawnmowers, old air conditioners, anything that's got metal on it.
0: Yeah.
21: They won't hold off or get rid of or something like that.
0: Okay.
21: And they can get in touch with me at 910-260-0611. And if you will, run this till sometime next week.
0: All right. You got it, darling. Thank you.
21: Okay, thanks.
0: Bye. Bye-bye. Oh, my gosh, you guys. So he's got some potatoes left out there. May not be enough for a bushel. I don't know how much he has, but for 50 cents a pound, he's just trying to get rid of what he's got. You ain't going to beat that deal with a stick, okay? I don't care what the local grocery stores are selling right now. Here on the Country Store, we got you some good produce deals, all right? So if you want some of those Irish taters, 50 cents a pound, get them while they're hot. He's always looking, if anybody out there, he's always looking for any unwanted broken down appliances, unwanted or broken metal, scrap pieces, anything like that. Don't have to worry about bringing it to him. He'll come and take it off your hands for you, no problem. So if you got anything like that, give him a call. Or if you want to check out a couple of taters, you definitely want to give him a call. 910-260-0611. That's 910-260-0611. We did have now, not right now, but we did have some squash and, was it tomatoes, I think? Some squash and tomatoes, but those are okra, squash, okra, and tomatoes. Those are starting to come in, not quite this week, but in over the next week or two. One of our fairly regular folks, a couple out there, they may have some for us. So if you're looking, by all means, give me a call. Let me know what you're looking for, and we might be able to help you out with some of that. In the meantime, if you're looking to harvest your own produce this season, Mr. Ray out at Terra Cottage, he still has a few of the vegetable plants still available. They've already been planted. They're sprouting a little bit or blooming. I got to get my plant lingo right here. They're blooming, but like he said, once you get them in the ground, the blooms will drop, and they will rebloom, and you'll get some good croppage out of it. So if you're interested, he was doing a really good deal on them. I think it was either like buy one, get one free or 50% off or something. It was just on the vegetables. But he also had some herbs out there like basil and dill and things like that. So it's not just the flowers and the greenery. It's the kitchenery too out there at Terra Cottage Farms Nursery. So make sure you check them out, save yourself some money, and have a good time while you do it.
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0: All right, back to the calls. Country Store, hi, you're on the air.
22: Well, I'll put a few things on the go.
0: All right.
22: I've still got them two Passlow gas nail guns.
0: Oh, yeah.
22: The finish and the framing for $125, or I'll make a deal with somebody.
0: Okay.
22: Or something.
0: Yeah.
22: Still got the cook pot, the Dutch oven for $20.
0: All right.
22: And the gas grill,
0: man,
22: for $50, and I'll probably take less.
0: Oh, my gosh. Okay.
22: And Mr. Bobby took the Toro weed eater.
0: Okay. Got you there.
22: But I still got the toolbox.
0: All right.
22: And I'm still looking for a hammerhead or a silver fox.
0: Yeah. Cooker. Okay, all right.
22: And my number is 910-665-6031.
0: All right. We got you, honey. Thank you.
22: Thank you.
0: All right, you guys, that grill, I would love to see the yet another Father's Day adventure here, right? You give it to Dad for Father's Day, and then he turns around and grills out Father's Day dinner. See, it's a win-win. Everybody's happy. It's a perfect plan, trust me. But no, he's got a Blackstone gas grill out there. And I don't know if you have looked, but Blackstone grills are fairly popular. You can go out to Lowe's. You can go out to Walmart, Tractor Supply, Big Blue. I don't know if they have them or not. But if you check these out, no matter what store you're looking at, you're looking at the best hundreds of dollars, okay? These things, I've seen them go up to $15, $16, close to $2,000 for these grills. He has one. It is in spectacular condition. I don't even know. He's either used it one time and they put it up, or it's never been used. It was one of those two things, because I remember thinking, oh my gosh, it's brand new. $50. $50. That's like a savings of easily anywhere from $300 to $1,200, okay? It's got the side burner on it, and it's ready to roll for the summer season. He's also got some good deals. He's got the pass load finishing and framing nailers. These are terrific condition. These nailers have a nice case that goes with them. So even if you're not a professional, if you know how to use them, at least you'll look like a professional, right? Yeah, always got to keep the tools safe. And then he's got the Craftsman toolbox for the back of your mower. This is a Craftsman toolbox that mounts to the back or sets there on the back of your riding mower. You've got anything you want right there. I think it's a perfect idea for folks that do lawn mowing on the side, or you've got a lot of yard to mow and you're away from the house. You can throw a few drinks in there, maybe put your phone in there, you can put a few of the smaller tools, whatever you need. But $40, maybe a little less than that, is a terrific deal too. So if you're interested, oh, don't forget, he's got that cast iron Dutch oven too. Whether you like to collect cast iron or you're looking to go do some cooking while you're camping, this is a great piece to have for $20. He is still looking. That's the man that's been looking for either a Silver Fox or Hammerhead scooter. He needs one for parts. So if you've got one, maybe the engine's blown or, you know, something's up inside of it, that's fine. I think he's just looking for a good frame. But you can give him a call either way, whether you can help him out with the scooter or you want to talk to him about some of those deals. His number, 910-665-6031. That's 910-665-6031. And he is right here in the Clinton area. Country Store, hi, you're on the air.
1: Good afternoon, Miss Nicole.
0: Hey, birthday boy, how you doing?
1: I'm happy to be here with you.
0: Well, thank you.
1: Happy to dog with two tails.
0: Double wagon, all right.
1: It's always nice to spend your birthday on the beach, isn't it?
0: I knew that's where you were, Ben. I knew it. I was like, yeah, why wouldn't you, you know? Yeah, it's a great idea.
1: Thank you. No extra charge either.
0: That's it. Oh, my gosh. Now, I'm thinking you maybe have some stuff for us today, too, don't you?
1: Somewhat, yes. It's always delightful to hear your voice.
0: Oh.
1: The red brick pavers.
0: Oh, yeah.
1: It's time to buckle down and get something done.
0: Okay.
1: And I want Nicole to rub a crystal ball for these brick pavers.
0: Oh, Lord bless you. Okay. We're going to try.
1: You take the place of Whoopi Goldberg. You take her absence. You take her place on that show.
0: Awesome.
1: They need to make a series and offer you as a main ingredient.
0: Oh, Lord help them. All right, but I ain't singing in the choir. That's where I put my foot down.
1: No,
0: right?
1: I'm talking about when you go into the dark room with the candles.
0: Oh, yeah, the fortune teller.
1: And your deck of cards and you make things
0: That's
1: happen.
0: The ghost. Yeah, okay, I got you.
1: Yeah.
0: I was looking at the wrong Whoopi movie. Okay, I got you.
1: Anyway, I'm still in need of the red brick pavers. That's a biggie.
0: All righty.
1: The vintage John Deere pizzas. The 4-foot bush hog is gone.
0: All right.
1: And
0: the disc.
1: That's all the aggravation I'm going to be for you today.
0: Okay.
1: Continue to run this. If you have any extra time and you need something to fill in for a filler, please write in the tab of your heart to take care of them.
0: Yeah. Now, I did want to check. Is the Chevy still available?
1: The 48 Chevrolet is still available.
0: All right.
1: And I mean, I'm going to pour the carburetor off myself.
0: Oh, wow.
1: And I get that far deep into it, I just might decide.
0: You're going to hold on to it. I got you there.
1: The interior's been completely redone. Looks like it was done yesterday.
0: Nice.
1: And anyway, so many priorities that comes before that, but I'm gonna do that.
0: Papers. Okay, fair enough. All right, honey. What's that phone number then? Oh, go ahead.
1: 910-617-6002. And once again, I do appreciate your kindness greatly. Hey. Truly an angel in disguise, and I appreciate you much.
0: You take care out there, honey. Enjoy the week.
1: Oh, yeah. Back in time, we'd go run John Deere and do some planting.
0: Oh, all right. Well, you be careful out there. Thank you.
1: Thank you. You have a blessed one, dear. Thank you.
0: You too.
1: Much.
0: Bye-bye.
1: Bye-bye.
0: So he has got, I'm just checking on the Chevy he had had. He had put it on last year for a while, a 1948 Chevy. I think it was a Stylemaster. I can't remember the model, but I was just wanting to check. So he still has it, this 1948 Chevy. It does need some restoration. He has been working on it off and on. If you want to call him, the earlier you do, if you're serious, the better. Because like he said, once he gets, you know, elbow deep in it, he's just going to keep it. But so far, it sounds like the interior is looking pretty good. I also wanted to check on the Weathermaster tent because this is the time of the year. He had a 15 by 7 foot Coleman Weathermaster tent. He said he used it one time. He packed it up. It's got the carrier. It's got all the accessories with it. And now that we're in camping season, if you're ever outdoors, if you have something by the name of Coleman with a brand, then you're in good hands, okay? So if you want to check on that, it could be available too. He is still looking for some red brick pavers, you guys. Any size, the bigger, the better. He

0: He's looking for the large ones, but if you have any sizes out there, go ahead and give him a heads up. Would love to get a hold of some red brick pavers, even if you need them taken up. I don't think he would have a problem coming up there. If you know, if you're getting rid of them, just let him know what you got. He'll come and he'll take them. All right. He needs them. I mean, he'll pay you for them too, but he's not afraid to get his hands dirty. That's what I'm trying to say. And I don't know if he's still looking. He was looking for some treated 2x6s and 2x4s. So if you still have a few of those, you may want to give him a heads up on that too. But just give him a call. Oda Mae Brown says the number is, that's what it's from Ghost, Patrick Swayze, 910-617-6002. That's his number there. That's 910-617-6002. He's just south of town here in Sampson, and he's a wonderful man to get to know, okay? And I'm going to tell you what, if I ever could have had a chance to work with Patrick Swayze, like Whoopi Goldberg did on Ghost, you don't think Nicole would jump at that chance? But, you know, he's no longer with us, but still, it's nice to know. All right, we're going to take a break and wrap it up. Stay tuned. We'll be right back.
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0: All righty. What a great show, you guys and gals out there. Thank you, ladies and gentlemen, for another wonderful show full of deals and full of ways to help each other out. Now, like I said, we've got yard sales that are going on today, Reedsford Road and Bumpy Lane. Tomorrow, we're going to be adding in the one on Cabin Museum Road out in the Turkey area. All of this information will be posted to our Facebook page, so you can check that out along with the Looking Fours. And then we've got all of the other sales coming up for Saturday. So tomorrow being Friday, if you're thinking about doing the yard sale and you haven't gotten the information into me, please make sure you do so before the end of the day, okay? Let's get them in there and let's find those deals. In the meantime, let's try and help each other out. Don't forget, the best way to get the deals quick and first is to listen live every afternoon. And we'll be back tomorrow, 1 o'clock, for another rousing edition of The Country Store on 1170. Now, in the meantime, well, you're stuck with me for the remainder of the afternoon. I'll see what I can do to make you happy. So stay with me. We're going to break it out for some music for a little while. We'll meet back up at 3. We're going to cruise through this beautiful Thursday afternoon in style together. Your Deacon Jones time. It's half past the hour. We got sunshine, 84 degrees in downtown Clinton. 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

0: 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Hey, Roseboro. Hey, Garland. Hey, Kohari. Thank you, Harolds. Hey, Clinton. A big thanks for listening to Oldies 1170.
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2: NCN News, I'm Bruce Farrell. Former Trump administration National Security Advisor John Bolton has agreed to plead guilty to a single count of retaining classified information under a deal with the Justice Department that could allow him to avoid prison time. That's according to a person familiar with the matter who spoke to the Associated Press. Senate Republicans have cleared a first hurdle as they try to pass legislation to fund President Trump's immigration enforcement agencies. Republicans rejected a Democratic effort to permanently block Trump from creating that $1.776 billion settlement fund for allies who claim government persecution. Senate Minority Leader Chuck Schumer says the GOP cannot keep taking President Trump and his cronies at their word about the anti-weaponization fund and other issues.
3: Republican senators need to stop playing dumb. They need to listen to the truth and stop trusting these fools like Todd Blanche, who lies to the American people repeatedly.
2: Hezbollah rejecting the latest ceasefire agreement between Israel and the Lebanese government, demanding a complete Israeli withdrawal. City of Charlotte now accepting applications for candidates interested in becoming interim mayor. Charlotte looking for its next top city official after current Mayor Vi Lyles announced her resignation in May. Charlotte City Councilman Malcolm Graham telling WBTV.
4: We need someone that can come in and help us process things, disclose information to the public as well as internally, and help change the culture in the building, which I believe needs to be changed.
2: State law requiring the Charlotte City Council to appoint the next mayor. State law also requires that Lyles' replacement be from the same political party as hers, so applicants must be Democrats. A $400,000 reward now being offered to find and capture LaShawn Knott and Michael Miles. They escaped from the Vance County Detention Center on Wednesday. Both are considered armed and dangerous. 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
2: Most U.S. stocks are rising as oil prices ease, but slumps for influential AI winners are weighing on Wall Street. The S&P 500 adding 0.4% mid-afternoon, a day after dropping from its record. The Dow jumping 800 points, the Nasdaq up 0.1%. President Trump is again seeking to boost the struggling U.S. coal industry. A plan expected to be announced Thursday would spend nearly $700 million to support coal-fired power plants and coal exports. A parasite is threatening cattle in South Texas.
7: The U.S. Department of Agriculture says a three-week-old calf in South Texas is infected with the screwworm flesh-eating parasite for the first time in decades, Agriculture Secretary Brooke Rollins.
8: We have established a 20-kilometer infested zone around the detection and implementing quarantines, movement controls, and surveillance in this area. We have expedited targeted release of the sterile New World screwworm flies.
7: The infestation is eradicated by having those sterile screwworm flies mate with females in the wild. Rollins says if infected cattle are treated early enough, they're safe to enter the food supply. I'm Donna Water.
2: Members of the North Carolina Coastal Federation and Boat U.S. Foundation are working in Willis Creek near Sneed's Ferry, conducting a multi-day operation of removing abandoned vessels from the waterways. Ted Wilgus is Marine Debris Program Coordinator telling WNCT.
9: We're excited because they're out of the environment, and It's a good day when we can get vessels moved out of here.
2: Boats are also being removed all across the North Carolina coast from Brunswick County all the way to Pasquotank County. And in sports, Carolina Hurricanes will seek to tie up the Stanley Cup Series against the Vegas Golden Knights tonight, Game 2 at the Lenovo Center in Raleigh. Puck drops at 8. Bruce Farrell, NCN News.
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12: All right, Nissan of Clinton time. We got a minute after the 3 o'clock hour. Good Thursday afternoon, everybody. We're almost there, right? The weekend, you can smell it, right? It smells good. It's going to feel good, too. So stay tuned. We got that weather forecast coming up. You want to plan accordingly. But here's a spoiler alert. It's good. It's all good. So let it all hang out. We've got 86 currently in downtown right now. Lots of sunshine. The wind is not an issue for the first time today. So let the hair down. A little bit of a breeze helps out. But with that humidity down, that is the best part. And you know what? I have another best part. We got some good stuff. Did y'all hear that on the North Carolina news about the screw worm? Now, if you were listening yesterday, I was in the 4 o'clock hour. We were talking about the screw worm, and I had reports that it had gotten within like 20, 30 miles of Texas. This is the first report of it being in Texas, and I'm just worried about beef. You know, beef is already expensive. Lord, let's try not to get it anymore. I don't like paying $4, $5, $6, $7 for a pound of hamburger, all right? When Hamburger Helper can't be your go-to meal anymore, something's really wrong. So we'll have to keep our ear out on that. But today, we're not talking about bugs and critters. Today, we're talking about things you may find. And I'll tell you what, up in New York, it is like a bad 80s cartoon. What they're finding up there, oh my goodness gracious, it's a mystery, but I don't know why they can't solve it. It should be fairly easy. So we'll see what you guys think about that. Coming up this hour, what a mother in Florida found on her front porch. Thank goodness it was a screened porch and she didn't just walk out in the middle of it. And then later on this hour, I have a theory about one of the most iconic bands in music history. Okay, they just made some announcements, and I want to call a little shenanigans here, okay? We'll see what you guys think about that. Also, we got some great oldies music coming your way this afternoon, local news, and so much more. So buckle up, buttercups. It begins right now with Fun Time Oldies, 1170. Marvin and Tammy kicking off your 3 o'clock hour. Here you go. Tap them toes. Here we go.

0: quiet weather in the forecast for quite some time, thanks to an area of high pressure settling in. Our next chance for rain does not arrive until late Sunday. Today, lots of sunshine, feeling more like summertime with highs in the upper 80s to near 90. And then clear skies tonight, still comfortable. Temperatures will cool down into the upper 50s overnight tonight. It's sunny and hot on Friday with highs in the low to mid 90s. I'm meteorologist Amy Wilmoth in the NCN Weather Center.
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0: All right, Fun Time Oldies, 1170, Gordon Lightfoot. Yeah, talking about that sundown. And isn't it nice that sundown comes a little later nowadays, right? Yeah, am I right? All right, well, anyway, enjoy it while it lasts, because before you know it, December will be here, and it'll be dark before you walk out the door at 5. So, yeah, it's just kind of coming to the season. Although, have you heard more and more federal and even state lawmakers are hopping on board the ending of daylight savings time? And here in North Carolina, they're really looking into it. This is something they're seriously wanting to do, end daylight savings time. And I can understand why they do it. But then once December rolls around, or January or February, when is it when it doesn't get daylight until 8 o'clock in the morning? You know, the kids are out there trying to catch the bus and it's midnight looking. So, yeah, even though it may fit better in one season, you got to look ahead to the other seasons too. Either way, it's still 8 o'clock in the morning and it's still early. So either way, I think I will be good, but I kind of like it the way it is now. All right. Well, anyway, regardless of what time it is, put this on your calendar. Coming up next Thursday, June the 11th, it's the upcoming blood drive supporting Samson Regional Medical Center. We have a unique opportunity here at Samson, where the blood donor center stays here in Samson County. That means all of the blood that's given stays in Samson. So when you donate, you're donating blood to your family, to your neighbors, your friends, your coworkers, and this is when they need it the most. So you're keeping it local, literally, and they're going to have the blood drive all through the month of June. But the next one is next Thursday, June the 11th, at Pizza Inn, of all places. They're going to be out there from 11 until 3 next Thursday. Get in there, donate some blood, get you a bite to eat, and walk out with a smile. There's several others coming up this month. The Roseboro Library, Saturday the 13th. They've got the YMCA on Monday the 15th, and Graves Memorial Presbyterian Church on Wednesday, June the 24th. So if you can't make it out next week, there'll be plenty of other opportunities coming up through the month of June. So make plans to donate the most precious gift of all. And the best thing about it, it won't cost you one dime. All right, we've got to get back to the music in just a moment. Right now, we're going to take a quick break, and still to come this hour, we're going to find out what a mom in Florida discovered on her front porch. She thought that there was someone trying to break in. Well, it wasn't someone, but it was a couple of things. We'll find out what it was coming up soon. Fun Time Oldies, 1170.
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0: Deacon Jones time is half past the hour.
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0: All right. So, yeah, it's not Deacon Jones time yet. That's a slip of the button there. But anyway, let me get you back to Florida for a minute, okay? Today we're talking about things that are popping up across the country. And this popped up down in Florida. So Kayla Burris, she's a mother who was home with her baby, and she heard some noises coming from her front porch. She thought it was someone breaking into her home. She heard some loud noises, some banging from her screen porch area. Her baby was asleep in the bedroom, so she went, like all moms would do, to cautiously check it out. Well, instead of a couple of bumbling bunglers, she found two full-size alligators. That's right. These alligators were fighting on her porch, and they were going at it so bad, they tore through the mesh screening on her porch. She said, you know, she said she had never heard alligators fighting before, so in her wildest dreams, that is the last that she thought she would find out there. She captured the video of it, and you can see it. It shows one of the alligators just ripping into the other's tail, and I mean, you can see blood, and it looks like maybe what people are saying is a territorial combat rather than like some mating behavior, because there was no love in that situation. There is no romance right there. It is all about the violence, okay? So she called not the police. She called a licensed trapper. And if you live in Florida, I guess you have those numbers on hand. But he came out. He was able to safely capture and remove both of those gators or alligators. He relocated them both, too. He cornered one. And in the video, you can see it. It was thrashing around. It did not want to go. It was riled up, and it was ready to finish what it started. Burris, the mama, she went around and warned the neighbors to, hey, look, you better watch your children and your pets, noting that the alligators were fast, they were powerful, and they were scary. And Florida's, they have an alligator mating season that begins in April and runs through early summer. And during that time, males become more aggressive and territorial. So, yeah, you might want to keep a very close eye on those pets and kids down in the Florida area. You know, we have alligators or crocodiles here in North Carolina, too. Not so much up around like Kitty Fork and Plainview. But you folks down around maybe Ivanhoe, down around Garland and Harrells, y'all may actually be able to see one every now and then. So keep a watch on them pets, because if it's mating season in Florida, it can't be too far away from here in North Carolina either, okay? So a little something we can all learn from. Maybe you won't find them fighting on your porch, that's for sure. All right, well, you think that's crazy? Wait till you find out what they're finding and seeing in New York City, which, I mean, come on, it's New York, right? We're going to talk about that coming up in a little bit. And later on this hour, one of the most iconic bands in music history, I'm calling shenanigans, okay? Just wait. You may agree with me. It's coming up. We've got your bottom of the hour in a few, in a minute, right now. Beach Break. Yeah, baby. The Platters are up next. It's your 1170 Beach Break. Fun time oldies, you guys. Good Thursday afternoon.

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That's Escalante's Paradise Garden Center, 1200 Lisbon Street here in Clinton. They're open Monday through Fridays, 8 until 5:30, and Saturdays, 8 until 12. And remember, when you're ready to grow, it's time to go to Escalante's Paradise Garden Center. We got 86 and lots of sunshine downtown. Just a little bit of a breeze. It really just sets it off. And with that low humidity, it's about as best of a June afternoon as you can hope for across Sampson County. Hopefully you're soaking some of that up, taking the long way home, and keeping us on in the background, because we got some good stuff coming your way. Mr. Al Green, some Bob Seger, Jimmy Ruffin, all still ahead. But right now, a classic from the Monkees. We're catching that last train to Clarksville with Funtime Oldies. 1170.

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1: Summer-like weather is back. Temperatures are heating up and it stays dry for the next several days. Sunny skies today. High temperatures climb into the upper 80s to around 90 this afternoon. Clear skies and still feeling pretty good overnight tonight. Temperatures get down into the upper 50s. It's sunny and hot Friday, highs in the low to mid-90s, and mostly sunny Saturday with highs in the low to mid-90s. I'm meteorologist Amy Wilmuth in the NCN Weather Center.
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0: Yeah, nobody gets down like the Reverend Al Green. That's right, Reverend Al Green. Funtime Oldies, 1170. That's got to be one of the best known songs, soul songs from the 70s. No thanks to Pulp Fiction, okay? Yeah, as young adult of the 90s, I have to say thank you to Pulp Fiction for that. But that whole album, the best of, if you've ever needed or you've ever wondered what you need to set off a great evening of just hanging out with your lovey, your honey bunny, grab Al Green Best Of CD or album or cassette, whatever, and you've got yourself gold right there. All right, and that's what I love. There are so many artists that were in the 60s or 70s and even some of the 80s now, but as we're getting older, they're getting older too, but those that are still out there, they're still putting out music, and you got to give them props for that. Some of them are doing it right, but some of them, I don't know, I think they're messing with us a little bit. They're messing with the fans a little more than they need to, and I'm going to call out one of the most iconic bands in music history. I'm going to tell you why. I got all the details, and we'll see what you think. Maybe you'll agree, maybe not, and that's okay. That's the great thing about America, right? But we'll see what I'm talking about. That's coming up next. Funtime Oldies, y'all. 1170.
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0: All right, and let me start off by saying I have nothing against this group. They have a lot of music that I'm just in love with. I don't play a lot of it on here because some of it is a little too rocking for an oldie station, but let me tell you, they've got a ton of hits behind them. I'm talking about the Rolling Stones, you guys, okay? The Rolling Stones, one of the, like I said, most iconic bands of rock and roll or music history. Okay, so they've got a tour. They're touring, and you may think, what? The Rolling Stones? How old are they? Well, let me tell you how old they are, okay? First off, we've got Mick Jagger. He's 82. Keith Richards is 80. Ronnie Wood, he is 79. And then, of course, Charlie Watts, he passed away a couple of years ago. He was 80. And their retired bassist, Bill Wyman, he's not with them anymore, but he is still alive. He's 89. You look at people like that, and you know they partied hard in the 60s and 70s, and it is just like, how in the world are you still standing vertical, right? But I think it's great that these older bands, these older folks are out there rocking and rolling, just like I love Willie Nelson and Dolly Parton. They're out there still putting it to the masses, right? Doing it like nothing. Okay, well, that's not my problem with the Rolling Stones. Here's the thing. They had this big tour planned, and then they had to cancel it. Well, now you got Mick Jagger out there boasting around on podcasts and radio stations. He's out there saying that he can't wait to get back on the road with the Rolling Stones. And he said, you know, even though we had to cancel this year, rumor has it that it wasn't Mick Jagger. It was Keith Richards who couldn't commit to some of the dates that they had planned for 2026. But Jagger has saying, look, we're coming back. We're going to do a stadium tour. It's probably going to pop back up 26, early 27. And that's what they're looking at for a return. Okay, that's fair enough. But why are you telling us this now? Oh, maybe it's because they have a new album coming out. That's right. He has been coming out. I'm talking about Keith Richards here. He has been, Mick Jagger, he has been coming out here over the last week or two talking about the tour. And he's focusing on their touring. But in the background, he always says, oh, yeah, by the way, we've got a new album coming out in July. So it's like, okay, buddy, just get to what you want to say, right? You're not doing the tour, so let's not talk about the tour. You may be too old, or you may be too sick, or you just can't do it, whatever. Tell us what is working. And what is working is their new album. It's going to be called Foreign Tongues, and it's set to release July the 10th. This is the band's 25th studio album. They completed it in under a month. I know young groups that can't get an album out that quickly. This one's going to be really good, though. They're going to have The Cure's Robert Smith. It's going to feature Paul McCartney, Steve Winwood, and it's even going to have some from the late Charlie Watts, their drummer. So this is going to be a really neat thing to check out. The last album they put out went up to number 3 on Billboard charts in 2024, so I have no doubt this one is going to be just as good. But here's my problem, though, Mick, okay? If you're not touring, or if you don't think you're going to be able to, or if you're scared to say it, don't. Just focus on the album. Focus on what you have and what you know you can give the people. In the meantime, we'll focus on the songs that we know and love. And there's so many to choose from. How can you pick just one, right? Well, you know our classic here as we head into the news. It's going to be a little classic Rolling Stones. We're going to get some Jumpin' Jack Flash. It's time to wake up, babies. Fun time oldies, 1170.

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3: In CN News, I'm John Champion. Former Trump National Security Advisor John Bolton has agreed to plead guilty to one count of retaining unclassified information under a deal with the Justice Department. According to the Associated Press, the agreement would allow Bolton to avoid prison time and would resolve a case accusing him of improperly keeping and sharing notes containing classified material while preparing his memoir. The deal has not yet been made public. Search efforts continue today for two armed and dangerous inmates who escaped the Vance County Detention Center. The FBI and Vance County Crime Stoppers are offering a combined reward of up to $40,000 to find and capture Michael Miles and LaShawn Knott, who escaped on Wednesday. Ashley McSwain, whose fiancé is also incarcerated at the facility, told WRAL-TV.
4: There has been reports that a lot of the cells are broken, the doors, so they don't lock, they don't latch. So if there is an issue with, you know, someone you know on the street and you have an issue, you go in here, you're probably going to get beat down because the cells aren't locking.
3: Officials say a reward of up to $20,000 is offered for each individual. More than 150 Greensboro firefighters attended Thursday night's city council meeting as they continue advocating for a retirement benefit they say would provide greater financial security for firefighters and their families. Robert Templeton, the High Point Firefighters Association president, told WFMY the proposal would help retirees manage costs such as insurance and medical expenses.
5: Special separation is critically important for firefighter families. It allows us to retire with dignity. It allows us to have an additional level of retirement security and economic well-being for our families.
3: If the proposal is not included in this year's budget, firefighters say they plan to continue advocating for it in future budget cycles. You're listening to NCN News. The North Carolina House passed the Ratepayer Protection Act Wednesday, which would regulate large data centers and make changes to state energy policy. State Representative Abe Jones, a Democrat from Wake County, says,
6: "My dad used to tell me if something sounds too good to be true, it probably is too good to be true."
3: Under the bill, data centers, the projects, would not be eligible for any local tax incentives. Duke Energy customers packed Durham County Courthouse and spilled outside as frustrations mounted about rising power bills and proposed electricity rate increases. This woman told CBS 17.
7: "They are not in the red. They do not need the money."
3: Next week, the NACS Foundation, Fontier, and Convey of Hope are hosting a community packing event to distribute more than 10,000 pounds of food to families in need. Kevin O'Connell, the executive director of the NACS Foundation, says,
8: "In about 2 hours or so, those groceries will be packed, and then Convoy of Hope, we will load them right on their truck, and then they'll be distributed in a few places that they've identified, like Boys and Girls Clubs, some rec centers, some community centers, etc., so they know where the biggest need is in the Triangle area."
3: For more information, visit the website convenientcares.org. North Carolina lawmakers advanced a bill Wednesday that would make permanent a statewide pilot program expanding the use of highway license plate readers. Supporters, including law enforcement groups, say the program has helped speed their ability to solve crimes across the state and to locate missing people. Liz Barber, an attorney for the American Civil Liberties Union of North Carolina, told lawmakers,
9: "It begins as a tool to find missing persons or recover stolen vehicles, can gradually expand into broader intelligence gathering, informal information sharing, political monitoring, and other uses."
3: The Scary Movie franchise returns to theaters Friday with Scary Movie 6. The R-rated comedy reunites Marlon and Sean Wayans, Anna Faris, and Regina Hall as the original characters once again. John Champion, NCN News.
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11: All right, you guys, we've got your Nissan of Clinton time in at 4 o'clock straight up. Man, I went on time this hour. We're up to 87 in downtown with the heat index non-existent. Humidity is in the 20 percentile range, so it's like February, March humidity out there. This is a wonderful afternoon, and I'm glad you're hanging out with me. We are cruising through this beautiful afternoon together. Nicole hanging out, and I'll tell you what, it's only going to get better. This hour, we're not only going to entertain you, but we're going to get you up to date too. How about a round of local news coming your way this hour? Yeah, our very own Coach Sob will be on hand to keep you up to date with that. We'll find out exactly what's in store for us weather-wise from the professionals. We got the North Carolina News weather update a few minutes from now too. And if you think alligators popping up out of nowhere in Florida and fighting on your porch is crazy, wait till you discover why people are trying to figure out what's going on with what is popping up around town in New York City. And it's not just what it is, but it's where they're popping out of, and especially with what has happened recently. It's something that I mentioned to you last week, but now it's becoming an everyday thing. So it'll all make sense. Just make sure you stay right here, okay? And then, of course, hopefully, if we have some time, we'll get into a little something else. If you're a hockey fan, you know, rumor has it there's something coming up tonight. I'm not sure, but maybe we'll figure that out before the end of the hour too. All right, go Canes. 87, like I said, in downtown. Let's get the music going for your 4 o'clock hour with a classic from R.B. Greaves. Hope you got that letter, because if you did, you better make it to the post office before five, okay? Fun Time Oldies, 1170.

0: High pressure settles in and eventually moves to the east of us. That's going to open the door to a southerly flow, and that means hotter temperatures headed this way. Clear skies and still comfortable overnight tonight. Temperatures will fall into the upper 50s. It's sunny and it's hot on Friday. High temperatures climb into the low to mid 90s. Saturday, it's mostly sunny and hot again with highs back in the low to mid 90s. I'm meteorologist Amy Wilmoth in the NCN Weather Center.
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2: My pappy said, son, you're gonna drive me to drinking if you don't stop driving that hot rod Lincoln. Have you heard the story of the hot rod race with the Fords and Lincolns was setting the pace? That story is true, I'm here to say I was driving that Model A. It's got a Lincoln motor and it's really souped up. That Model A body makes it look like a pup's. Got 8 cylinders and uses them all. Got overdrive, just won't stall. With a 4-barrel carb and a dual exhaust, with 4 living gears you can really get lost. Got safety tubes, but I ain't scared. The brakes are good, tires fair. Pulled out of San Pedro late one night. The moon and the stars was shining bright. We was driving up Grapevine Hill, passing cars like they was standing still. All of a sudden, in a wink of an eye, a Cadillac sedan passed us by. Said, boys, it's a mark for me. By then, the taillight was all you could see. Now the fellas ribbed me for being behind, so I thought I'd make the Lincoln unwind. Took my foot off the gas, and man alive, I shoved it on down into overdrive. Wound it up to 110, my speedometer said that I hit top end. My foot was blue, like lead to the floor. That's all there is, and there ain't no more. Now the boys all thought, lost my sense, and telephone poles looked like a picket fence. They said, slow down, I see spots, the lines on the road just look like dots. Took a corner, sideswiped the truck, crossed my fingers just for luck. My fenders was clicking the guardrail post, the guy beside me was white as a ghost. Smoke was coming from out of the back when I started to gain on that Cadillac. Knew it could catch him, I thought it could pass. Don't you know by then we'd be low on gas. We had flames coming from out of the side. You could feel the tension, man, what a ride. I said, look out, boys, I got a license to fly. And that caddy pulled over and let us by. Now all of a sudden she started knocking down in the dip. She started to rock and I looked in the mirror. Red light was blinking, the cops was after my hot rod Lincoln. They arrested me and they put me in jail and they called my pappy to throw my bail. And he said, son, you're gonna drive me to drinking if you don't stop driving that hot rod Lincoln.
3: Off the request line, Commander Cody and his Lost Planet Airman, taking you back to 1971 with that hot rod Lincoln. Yeah. All right. Hope you're doing all right out there. Good Thursday afternoon, everybody. Nicole cruising through with you this afternoon. Just roll the windows down a little bit. Yeah, it's warm, but that humidity is down, so at least you can breathe. And there's a little bit of a breeze, too. That always helps. It's what summertime's about. Summertime is also a good time for the kids when they're not in school, but for parents, they can become an extra time of worry. Why? Because you got to come up with ways to feed your kids through the summer. Well, Sampson County School families, worry no more if you have a child under the age of 18 who is enrolled currently in a Sampson County school, then lunch and breakfast will be provided for you. You have to sign up, you have to register so they know you're coming, and you have to pick them up this year. They're doing it on Thursdays at various schools across the county, but all you got to do is sign up and go get it every Thursday afternoon from 4 until 6 o'clock. They're doing them at Midway Elementary, Hobton High, Roseboro, Salemburg Middle, and Union Middle. And you need to sign up each week before Wednesday, by noon on Wednesday. So if you want to get in for this week, you're too late. But if you go ahead and sign up, the cutoff is noon next Wednesday. And then the Thursday after that, you'd be able to pick that food up. If you need more information, you can follow them on their socials. They have a QR code. You can scan to do that through your phone, or you can call them. Monday through Thursdays at 910-592-4111. That's 910-592-4111. That's extension 1. And they can also get you information and get you signed up that way as well. Don't let those babies go hungry. You get 7 lunches, and there'll be breakfast for 7 days as well in every delivery. All right. Well, I tell you what, we're going to take a quick break. We're going to get back here where it's all about finding things this afternoon. And what's going on up in New York City has got some residents and investigators baffled about what they're seeing coming up out of the ground Yeah, think about that for a minute. We'll be back on 1170.
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0: lovely Miss Karen Carpenter and brother on Funtime Oldies 1170. I always wonder, you know, we lose some of the great ones. We lose so early in their careers, and I always wondered where they would have went if Karen could have lived a little longer, you know. Oh, loved them as a child, too. One of my favorite groups. I thought I wanted to be Karen Carpenter, but, you know, yeah. they had something different in mind for me, and it was not singing. Trust me on that. All right, but it is fun to sing along with the radio, and I guess I got the second best, right? Yeah, I wouldn't want that celebrity status anyway. That is way too stressful. Hope you're doing all right, enjoying your Thursday, not doing too stressful, right? Not being stressed or getting into the stress this late. After all, we're almost to the 5 o'clock countdown. So go ahead, put a smile on, and just try to shake off the stresses that have maybe piled on you from earlier this afternoon. Let them slide right off and get ready for a wonderful evening ahead. Maybe we can help you do that. I got some great tunes coming up. We'll get a local news update. And after this break, we're going to come back and maybe we can figure out, because investigators nor has the public in New York been able to figure it out yet. But they've got a mystery on their hands in the borough of Brooklyn, New York. Maybe we can help them. Maybe not. We'll find out next on 1170.
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0: Okay, and you can look for the video. You can see the videos yourself. You know, they're up to something. There is something going on. And to be fair, investigators and police think they know what's going on, but they're not sure. But New York police and the public, they're kind of nervous, all right? And this was after, I don't know, the last week or two, videos have been emerging of people coming out of the sewers at night. I mean, we're talking like 2, 3, 4 o'clock in the morning. There are people just all of a sudden, you see a manhole cover move and people crawl out. These are normal people. These are not people that are supposed to be in those sewers. And if you just remember last week, or it was a couple of weeks ago, remember the poor woman on Fifth Avenue who literally got out of her car and fell into an open manhole and passed away? I mean, she perished down there. Maybe this is why that manhole cover was open. They were trying to blame it on big trucks, but maybe somebody left it open. So New York police were investigating these videos, and they're showing men climbing, or it could be women too, can't really tell, but they're climbing out of manholes across Brooklyn neighborhoods. Officials say there's no current threat to the public, but they are curious. The videos have been posted online over the last week, so you can find them fairly easily. And they show just that. Men who are not affiliated with public works crews, they're crawling out of the sewers, and it's always after midnight. I mean, it's always late at night. Now, in one of the incidents, 7 men in overalls climbed out after a man in a white hat walked over, opened up the manhole, and then like 7 of them crawled out. Another video shows a man in red opening the manhole from the inside. Like all of a sudden you see the manhole moving, and then it opens up, and boom, out comes a man along with 6 others carrying shovels and headlamps. Now police believe, here's their theory. They think the group is scouring the sewer system for valuables that may end up falling or getting lost or missing in the sewage. According to some senior law enforcement officials, that's kind of their take on it. New York Department Emergency Service units, they have been searching the sewer systems for the last week. They said they found nothing dangerous. They found really no clues as to what they're doing out there, and they're not reporting any equipment damage. So it's really not a pressing issue with them. It's not like there's an imminent threat to the city. But I'm sorry, but come on. I think they're the ones that left that manhole cover open and caused that woman to fall in it. I don't think it was a truck. I think someone didn't get the manhole on right. And what are they doing down there? Do you really need all of that equipment to look for a missing wedding ring or something that got flushed down the toilet on accident? And how many people really lose that many valuables in the toilet anyway? I mean, come on. We'll have to be fair, give them a chance, and we'll have to wait and see where this goes. But here's my thing. Teenage Mutant Ninja Turtles, somebody needs to tell these guys that they're not real, okay? It was a cartoon movie. You can't be them, and you can't find them. So maybe that'll help, all right? What do you think? And I think they need some help, regardless of why they're down there. All right, well, back here at home, it's time to take that beach break. Chairman of the Board, 1170.

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2: 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After multiple budget workshops in preparation for setting a town budget for the 2026-2027 fiscal year, Garland Town Board members set a public hearing date to allow residents to share thoughts on the fiscal plan before they adopt it. Residents can mark Monday, June 15th on their calendars to attend a public hearing at 6:30 p.m. at the Garland Town Hall. Officials noted during the June 1st meeting of the board, board officials proposed to keep the property tax at 48 cents per $100 of assessed evaluation of property. Garbage rates in Garland will increase by $1 for both residents and commercial usage. The Garland garbage rate for in-town residents will rise to $14, while commercial rates are $15. For those that live outside the town and only have garbage, amount will rise from $45 quarterly to $50. Customers who live outside of Garland but use town water will pay $15. Some of the other proposed changes to the budget include an increase in zoning permits for commercial use from $100 to $200. Yard sale permits were decreased to $5 for businesses and residents, with residents allowed 5 yard sales a year and an unlimited number for businesses. Water and sewer rates, sewer starting rates, will be $600 each, but a final price will be based on the cost of materials and labor. Cemetery plots for both out-of-town and in-town residents will now be $600 for both. The Garland Town General Fund for the 2026-2027 budget ordinance is expected to be $591,710. And Dylan Atwood has joined the Sampson Independent as a content writer covering Clinton City Council, the Sampson County Board of Education, the county schools, and various other aspects of Sampson County life. He replaces Noah Britt, who left the Independent Friday to pursue graduate studies at North Carolina State University. For information on these articles and others, see the latest edition of the Sampson Independent.
3: Funtime Oldies, 1170. Weather!
4: The weather stays pretty quiet for the next several days as high pressure settles in. We do have the chance for some rain late this weekend, but until then, it is hot and dry. Clear skies overnight tonight. Temperatures cool down into the upper 50s tonight. Lots of sunshine Friday and the summer heat is back. Highs are in the low to mid 90s. It's mostly sunny Saturday with high temperatures in the lower to middle 90s. I'm meteorologist Amy Wilmoth in the NCN Weather Center.
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1: That's a look at Clinton and Sampson County News, weather, and sport. 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
0: And we're at 86 degrees with lots of sunshine downtown Clinton. Stick around. We'll have an update across the nation, the state, and the world with the North Carolina news about, 20 minutes from now. In the meantime, let's get the music rolling because the countdown is on. 5 o'clock is right around the corner. And the Beach Boys are up next. Wouldn't it be nice if it was 5 o'clock now? Fun time oldies, y'all.

0: Yeah, request lines going out to Mountain Man this afternoon. A classic from the Allman Brothers, that Midnight Rider. Fun Time Oldies, 1170. If you're an Allman Brothers fan, not Allman Joy, I'm talking about Allman Brothers, then you want to be really ready this month. There's a highly anticipated documentary coming out. It's the Greg Allman, The Music of My Soul. It's going to be premiering June 17th, so it's about 2 weeks from now. It's going to be premiering at over 200 theaters nationwide, so you're going to have to go out to check it. It's going to be chronicling the late musician's 43-year career with the Allman Brothers Band. Overall, it examines how early trauma shaped Allman's artistry, and boy, did it have trauma. There's a new trailer out now, you can see it, and it features vintage footage, I mean classic footage, where Allman is discussing his brother Dwayne's death in 1971. Remember the motorcycle accident? Yeah, he's on there and he says, look, he says, I was mad at him for dying. I was mad at life. He said, you never know how much you're leaning on someone until they die. Ain't that the truth? Is that not the truth? So they've got some special screenings ahead, but all of those have been sold out. So this is really big. Rolling Stone Films was executive producing on this documentary, and it's going to also get into the struggles that he had with addiction, loss, and the eventual acceptance of mortality right before his death in 2017. So if you're an Allman fan, Allman Brothers fan, this is definitely one to check out to get the inside scoop from the man himself. All right, well, I tell you what, you want the inside scoop? It's about time to go home. That's right. 5 o'clock is within reach. It's within our grasp. All you got to do is just hang on a few minutes more. We're going to take a quick break, come back. We got North Carolina news around the corner, and I got one more classic request. I'm telling you, you guys are breaking out the rock today. But this one, it's not really rock. It's just classic. And it's Fun Time Oldies, 1170.
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3: 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You are that machine. 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That's Wayne Weeks with Woodman Life, 308 Vance Street, 596-2334. 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
4: Long black train.
0: We're up to 87 degrees in downtown Clinton. It's going to be a beautiful ride home this afternoon, so we're going to make it sound good, too. We got one more request for the afternoon, and I do apologize. This was supposed to go in the 4 o'clock hour, but things got a little hectic there, and I didn't forget, but I forgot in time to get it in, okay? So this one's going out to Billy out in Salemburg this afternoon. Little Bob Seger, Silver Bullet Band. We're heading out against the wind on 1170.

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1: Five firefighters were injured in a major blaze that tore through a Jacksonville furniture store on Wednesday afternoon. The fire happened at the Furniture Plus warehouse on North Marine Boulevard. Witness Gerald Edwards told WITN he first noticed a small amount of smoke and thought someone nearby was burning something.
2: First thing I seen was a little bit of smoke on the far end that way. It looked like they were burning something in the backyard. And then it started getting darker and darker and bigger and bigger. And then everybody showed up.
1: The cause of the fire is currently unknown. President Trump's pick for acting director of national intelligence, Bill Pulte, has become a point of contention on Capitol Hill. In a Senate hearing, North Carolina Senator Tom Tillis asked Treasury Secretary Scott Bessent about past differences with Pulte.
3: Did you actually tell Pulte you were going to punch him in the face?
4: No, sir. I actually said I was going to kick his ass.
3: Good. Okay. Good. I share the emotion. Thank you.
4: And as I said, that was last summer, summer 25, and many teams have fights in the locker room and then go out and win for the team on the field.
1: Tillis said he was just curious because he expects that story to resurface as Pulte steps into the nation's top intelligence role. The screwworm fly is detected in Texas decades after the cattle threat was largely eradicated in the U.S.
5: The U.S. Department of Agriculture confirmed Wednesday that the New World screwworm fly has reached South Texas, the first time in decades that the parasite with flesh-eating larvae has threatened the nation's cattle industry, and only the third time it's appeared in the U.S. in that time. Agriculture Secretary Brooke Rollins said the case was in a three-week-old calf in La Pryor, Texas, about 50 miles from the Mexico border. Rollins said there have been no other detections of the fly in the U.S. Bernie Bennett reporting.
1: The Carolina Hurricanes will seek to tie up the Stanley Cup Series against the Vegas Golden Knights. Game 2 takes place tonight at the Lenovo Center in Raleigh on the outskirts of Raleigh. Puck drop, 8 p.m. John Champion, NCN News.
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8: That Nissan of Clinton time is 1 minute after the hour. That's right, single file, no pushing, no shoving. Everybody's going to get to enjoy the ride home. Sampson County Emergency Services are putting the word out today that it's that time of the year. If you see fields on fire, if you see smoke, they're saying don't panic. It's just that time of the year. We may have some farmers out there burning off their wheat fields. If you see it, it's okay. It's part of their normal farming practices. There's a lot of good benefits that they do to it. However, if you do see where it's getting out of the field or it looks like it's spreading or if it's unattended, then you may want to just give a call, just kind of let them know. But just be calm. If you see it and it's a field and it's a wheat field, what's left of one, it's okay. All right. That's the main thing. Just do not panic. We're not in the burn ban anymore. And even though we are still in drought status, a pretty significant drought status, we're safe enough to where the farmers can get that done. So just be careful. Okay. 86 outside, lots of sunshine, a little bit of a breeze still hanging in there as well. That's helping to make the afternoon nice. And this evening is going to be nicer. Lows will be around 60 under clear skies. Tomorrow, a little bit warmer, will be a little bit more humid. Lots of sunshine with those highs near 90. Yeah, and then tomorrow night, mid-60s. That's going to make for an awesome start for Saturday. All right, you guys, that's going to do it for me. I got to get out. Number two is waiting, so you all have a wonderful evening. I might see some of y'all later on tonight. Who knows? But don't forget, I'll be back tomorrow, 1 o'clock, for another edition of The Country Store. It'll be Friday, so we'll have a fun-time-tastic Friday afternoon. I got some food to give away. You know that. We'll have hopefully some fun news, and you know we'll have those good oldies. Speaking of music, let's get that rolling for the evening. Nonstop commercial-free music up next here on 1170 Star TV. 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You've always got a friend when you got the Oldies 1170 app, okay? All right, well, I'll talk to you guys tomorrow. Get out there. Have a wonderful evening. Enjoy this weather while we have it, okay? Stay cool. Stay safe. And I'll talk to you cats tomorrow.
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